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0: It's the Storm Tracker 6 forecast on Q106.
10: Partly cloudy to mostly cloudy skies continue tonight with temperatures dropping into the lower 70s. Our high temperatures do warm up for tomorrow, getting into the higher 80s to lower 90s. Partly cloudy skies continues with a few chances of rainfall and thunderstorm activity as well. For Storm Tracker 6, I'm meteorologist Daniel Nemes.
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7: Partly cloudy to mostly cloudy skies continue tonight with temperatures dropping into the lower 70s. Our high temperatures do warm up for tomorrow, getting into the higher 80s to lower 90s. Partly cloudy skies continues with a few chances of rainfall and thunderstorm activity as well. For Storm Tracker 6, I'm meteorologist Daniel Nemes.
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3: Partly cloudy to mostly cloudy skies continue tonight with temperatures dropping into the lower 70s. Our high temperatures do warm up for tomorrow, getting into the higher 80s to lower 90s. Partly cloudy skies continues with a few chances of rainfall and thunderstorm activity as well. For Storm Tracker 6, I'm meteorologist Daniel Nemes.
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0: It's the Storm Tracker 6 forecast on Q106.
8: Partly cloudy to mostly cloudy skies continue tonight with temperatures dropping into the lower 70s. Our high temperatures do warm up for tomorrow, getting into the higher 80s to lower 90s. Partly cloudy skies continues with a few chances of rainfall and thunderstorm activity as well. For Storm Tracker 6, I'm meteorologist Daniel Nemes.
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10: I'm meteorologist David Young. Your forecast for tonight, look for partly cloudy skies with overnight lows in the lower 70s. Slight chance of an isolated storm for Tuesday, and it will be hot with high temperatures in the lower 90s. For Tuesday night, we'll see lows dropping back to near 73 degrees, then storms possible late on Wednesday with high temperatures once again in the lower 90s.
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3: It's the Storm Tracker 6 forecast on Q106.
4: I'm meteorologist David Young. Your forecast for tonight: look for partly cloudy skies with overnight lows in the lower 70s. Slight chance of an isolated storm for Tuesday, and it will be hot with high temperatures in the lower 90s. For Tuesday night, we'll see lows dropping back to near 73 degrees, then storms possible late on Wednesday with high temperatures once again in the lower 90s.
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0: It's the Storm Tracker 6 forecast on Q106.
4: I'm meteorologist David Young. Your forecast for tonight, look for partly cloudy skies with overnight lows in the lower 70s. Slight chance of an isolated storm for Tuesday, and it will be hot with high temperatures in the lower 90s. For Tuesday night, we'll see lows dropping back to near 73 degrees, then storms possible late on Wednesday with high temperatures once again in the lower 90s.
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1: It's the Storm Tracker 6 forecast on Q106.
7: I'm meteorologist David Young. Your forecast for tonight, look for partly cloudy skies with overnight lows in the lower 70s. Slight chance of an isolated storm for Tuesday, and it will be hot with high temperatures in the lower 90s. For Tuesday night, we'll see lows dropping back to near 73 degrees, then storms possible late on Wednesday with high temperatures once again in the lower 90s.
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0: It's the Storm Tracker 6 forecast on Q106.
4: I'm meteorologist David Young. Your forecast for tonight: look for partly cloudy skies with overnight lows in the lower 70s. Slight chance of an isolated storm for Tuesday, and it will be hot with high temperatures in the lower 90s. For Tuesday night, we'll see lows dropping back to near 73 degrees, then storms possible late on Wednesday with high temperatures once again in the lower 90s.
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5: It's the Storm Tracker 6 forecast on Q106.
6: I'm Storm Tracker 6 meteorologist Katie Nicolau, here with a look at your forecast. Today we'll have partly cloudy skies overhead with high temperatures in the low 90s and feels like temperatures in the mid to upper 90s. Some spots could even feel like it's near 100 degrees. There's also the chance for a few isolated storms to try to pop up, and that chance continues overnight tonight with lows in the low 70s.
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13: Hammond, Michigan, this is Ian Kress from the WLNS Sports Department. The Detroit Tigers began a series on the road against the Minnesota Twins yesterday and got their teeth kicked in. They fell to the Twins 11-1. Jackson Jobe got the start for the Tigers, and he would take the loss as he gave up 4 earned runs in 5 innings of work. The Tigers are now 63-74. As they continue to fall in the standings, they are 9.5 games back in the division and 6 games back of the final wild card spot. Troy Melton will get the start for the Tigers later today as they continue their series with the Twins. Have a good Tuesday.
14: John Fish is here with us.
15: Hey, guys.
14: What's your background? Are you a educated man, college man?
15: I went to college.
14: Oh, how'd that go?
15: I was all right. I'm still recovering.
14: Graduate?
15: I went to UVM. I was a psychology major.
14: Oh.
15: Where I learned a lot. Never attack someone with your words.
14: Hmm.

0: Like, I always wanted to tell my girlfriend to shut up, but instead I would say, what you're doing is making me feel like I want you to shut up.
1: All right.
0: That would work.
2: Yeah, I'm sure it would.
1: I'd like to pause the show for a moment.

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2: I do this for everybody that still has more vinyl records than they do CDs. I got a dusty old pile of vinyl records sitting on my floor. I've played each one of them over and over at least a dozen times or more. All I've got is a beat up chair, a mattress, a fork, and another to spare, and that dusty old pile of records on my floor.

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1: It's the Storm Tracker 6 forecast on Q106.
2: I'm Storm Tracker 6 meteorologist Katie Nicolau, here with a look at your forecast. Today we'll have partly cloudy skies with high temperatures in the low 90s, then feels like temperatures in the mid to upper 90s. Some spots could even feel like it's near 100 degrees. There's also the chance for a few isolated storms to try to pop up, and that chance continues tonight with lows in the low 70s.
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0: It's got to be better than anything I'm going to guess out loud.
1: My wife, Kelly, and Finn went down to, I'll just say they had to go to a different state for an event involving one of our cousins. And while there, they went to on the way back, they stopped at a deli and grabbed some stuff.
2: Mm-hmm.
1: So she was, when she got home, she grabbed this thing and she opened it up and was eating chicken salad.
0: Right. Yeah.
1: And there was a live worm in it.
3: Oh, no.
4: Ooh.
0: Are you kidding me?
2: Just another reason I don't eat chicken salad.
4: Yeah. Smaller earthworm, like a larger worm or a smaller?
1: Like a little bit. Oh. I mean,
0: it moving and everything?
1: Oh, yeah. It was a lot. So extra. Disgusting.
2: Yeah, that's disgusting, all right.
3: Did they charge her extra? Yeah, that is protein.
0: Is that a, yeah, be quiet. Everybody will want one.
1: Yeah, okay.
3: Ugh.
0: I think that's considered good luck in some cultures.
1: Coming up,
0: we
1: have a bizarre vacuum cleaner story, a cool world record from our buddy David Rush, a guilty verdict in a very important trial, and cool news about the who.
0: The why.
1: And other cool stuff, and a serial butt sniffer.
0: Back in the news.
3: Yeah, I just liked it.
1: Pat, do you know that song Head Knocker?
4: Sure, by Foreigner. Yeah, first album.
1: Could you translate that into butt sniffer?
4: I could indeed. I won't, but I could.
0: Butt sniffer.
3: What about Girl Watcher? Can you turn that into butt sniffer?
2: I'm a butt sniffer.
1: Watch the girls go by. Okay.
0: Watching butts go by.
1: We're coming right back. These are the O'Reilly Auto Parts Studios. 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
7: Good Tuesday morning. I'm Megan Maselli with 6 News. Happening today in East Lansing, the annual My Response to Hate conference. This year's theme, Click with Kindness, aiming to shut down hate one post at a time. The Michigan Department of Civil Rights hosts this one-day conference, which is free to attend and open to everyone. Speakers and experts will address a variety of topics, including online misogyny and the legal side of prosecuting online hate crimes. And nearby Lansing Community College will host its fall nonprofit and government agency fair, giving people the chance to meet with employers. Attendees will get to learn about possible volunteer, internship, and job opportunities. Nearly 20 employers will be there, including the City of Lansing, the State of Michigan, and United Way of South Central Michigan. It's free to attend and open to both students and non-students. For the latest news, weather, and sports, be sure to tune into 6 News, and we're always online at WLNS.com.
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7: Hey, Mid-Michigan, this is Ian Cross from the WLNS Sports Department. It is officially game week for Michigan and Michigan State's football teams. Yesterday, Michigan head coach Kyle Whittingham said Tommy Carr, the grandson of former Michigan coach Lloyd Carr, will be the backup quarterback to Bryce Underwood. The Wolverines begin the season Saturday night in the Big House against Western Michigan. Kickoff will be at 7:30, where for Michigan State, they will kick off under the lights on Friday at 8 o'clock. The Pat Fitzgerald era will officially begin. The Spartans take on Toledo. It'll be the first time since 1925 the Rockets and Spartans have met. The last time, Michigan State won 58-0 on November 8th of 1925. Have a good Tuesday.

0: Hey, welcome back to the Bob and Tom Show. We're in the O'Reilly Auto Parts Studios. First day of September. Rabbit, rabbit, rabbit. That's for good luck. It's never worked. Maybe this month. There's Christy Lee.
1: Hi.
0: Pat Godwin.
2: Hello.
0: Jeff Oskey.
3: Hey, man.
0: Hey. There's Josh Arnold.
4: I'll see you in September. Try to remember a kind of September.
5: Oh, you wonder, the best September song is the funky one.
0: Earth, Wind & Fire.
5: Yeah, that's the one.
0: Yeah. There's Ace Cosby.
5: And by the way, what are they saying?
1: What?
0: No, it's
5: what is it, Ace?
0: It's
4: Badia.
0: It's some sort of African chant or something. Yeah. It's not supposed to be.
5: They're not saying something?
0: I'm just telling you.
1: Badia.
4: No, we looked it up last time. Yeah, it was.
5: Badia. Okay, it's cool.
4: Badia.
5: But that's really the best September song.
4: Sure.
5: There it is.
1: Party on.
0: That's not party on.
1: Yeah, it is.
5: Yeah, see? Yeah, I'm with Christy. This is one of those songs. It's like Archie Bell and the Drells, where I change the lyrics to the way I want them.
1: Right.
5: So when I think Archie Bell, it's in Houston. We dance as good as we walk.
4: The only song that I willingly change the lyrics to is Hush, Hush. Remember that one? Hush, hush. Oh, keep it down now. Oh, it's called Voices Carry. Voices Carry. Josh. Keep it down now. And I feel like she's singing to me.
2: She is singing to you.
4: Yeah.
0: What an egomaniac.
4: Wow. Keep it down.
5: Now, Ace is referencing the fact that there's an impotency issue. Is that correct?
4: Now listen to her say, oh, Josh.
2: She does say Josh.
0: I thought that's what it said my whole life.
1: Oh,
0: I'm not even joking.
1: Are you serious?
0: Yeah.
2: Oh, Josh.
0: Dear Bob and Tom Show.
5: Wait a second now.
4: Oh. I honestly thought it said, oh, Josh, we've been down that road. It's so scary. That's how I've sang it my whole life. I'm not even joking.
0: Wow.
6: Something about butt stuff.
4: It's so scary.
5: Well, if you want to hear one where it is about Josh, you can't go any farther than this one.
7: There ain't no road just like it. Anywhere I find
5: it. Here it comes.
7: The running south with Josh Arnold.
5: It's so nice. Lakeshore Drive, great song, and that's the special Josh Arnold edition.
0: Yeah. Oh, what the hell ever?
1: Killed the guy.
5: What?
4: I know.
1: The guy. Died, a month later?
0: You sure did.
2: Last song was Josh.
1: What is last song?
5: Remember last hour on the show, I said, should we have a special segment where we take something and ruin it.
1: Yes.
5: Like you just, and you said, no, I don't want to do that. And you just did it.
4: Well, that's exactly
5: what you just said.
4: It is kind of a blessing that he died because that song where he sings My Name is now worth more. Other people cannot, they can't.
1: Oh, there you go.
0: Yeah.
4: So.
2: Mm-hmm. I love that.
5: No.
1: Since it's all about Josh, I have a letter.
4: Well, there ain't no road just
0: I've
4: like
0: already
4: it.
0: Tried this. He shut me down. So
4: Pat and I are going to do the impression of that real quick.
2: Full name or just the first name?
5: Go ahead.
2: Are we doing the full name or just the first name? What do you want?
4: So will I sing it and then you'll jump in? Or do you
2: want to do full name?
4: Yeah.
2: Okay, I'll be... go ahead. Point to me, though. I got to know the word.
1: Oh, my God.
2: Shut up, Chris.
4: Going south with...
2: Josh Arnold.
5: So you're saying it doesn't sound like the same guy.
2: Not even close.
4: Yeah. I mean, it is... It's
2: a different mic.
4: It is. You can tell it is the same guy, but there is just a... Yeah, different mic.
5: Josh Arnold.
0: Never.
5: Wait a second. I got a question.
0: I don't think he puts a new with on there either. I think he just jumps in with Josh Arnold.
5: I've got a question for Ace.
4: Okay.
5: Was it Huey Lewis that did the one where they...
2: All the different cities?
5: Or was it... Wait a minute.
1: Jefferson a Starship, maybe?
4: Thinking of Michael Stanley.
5: Michael Stanley Band.
1: Oh.
5: Where they did that song and they inserted different cities.
1: Yeah, but a couple of bands did that.
4: Our Town.
1: Yeah.
5: Our Town. We built this city.
0: Voted the worst.
5: I know that.
0: Single in the history of the world.
5: No, it's not that bad.
2: It's pretty bad.
5: It's funny.
0: It's pretty bad.
5: Anytime you've got a line like Knee Deep in the Hoopla. Yeah. Come on, you can't argue with that.
0: Right. It stinks all night. Dear Bob and Tom Show. Oh, no. Go ahead, Christy.
1: Dear Josh the God. Have you seen Coyote versus Acme yet?
4: Yeah.
1: Foghorn plays the corrupt CEO of the Acme Corporation and quite the a-hole. It's fantastic. I think you would like it.
4: I did like it. I enjoyed it. Yes.
1: I'd like to see that too, I think. Mm. Have you heard about this, Tom?
5: Yeah, it's animated and got real people in it.
1: Yes.
5: Yeah. Or has, what am I trying to say in English? Yeah, it's like Roger Rabbit kind of, I gather.
1: Do you not like that kind of movie making?
5: I'll have to see it before I judge.
4: I love it. I do too.
5: I'm a huge cartoon fan, and right. I love the
1: Roadrunner. You love the Acme.
5: I love the Roadrunner.
0: What are you guys doing? He's not allowed to go to the movies anymore.
1: Have you seen this
0: He
1: movie?
0: Just shouldn't. No. Oh. Especially one that where people might like it.
4: Right.
0: He goes in there and he's, it's unbelievable. Coyotes would not say that.
4: Yeah, I smiled most the whole time.
5: Oh, good.
1: Oh, yeah. That's good. Oh, I didn't give this man's name. Chris, thank you.
5: Chick, you got a letter over there?
0: Dear Bob and Tom Show, from Winona Lake, Indiana, has an annual cardboard boat race every August. We have participated in 3 races so far. The rules state only cardboard and duct tape can be used to construct the boat.
4: Ah!
0: Our daughter, Violet, draws out the boat, then I have to construct it. It's his her dad. I hope it floats. Here's a picture of...
4: Hope
0: let's
4: floats.
0: See,
4: that's a good
0: the, the Vitanic. This Her name's Violet.
5: That's awesome. Oh, my gosh.
4: The Vitanic is excellent.
0: That's the Vitanic, good. And that's Violet.
5: It's a tricolor vessel with a smokestack. That's amazing.
1: So she'll be the one that will be in the boat,
0: right, yes.
1: Correct?
0: Okay. Bad news. The Titanic sunk immediately.
1: Aww.
4: Yeah.
0: Aww. But we also, here's another picture of the Banu. a canoe shaped like a banana.
4: Look at that thing.
0: And there's that one did quite well, I guess.
1: I guess.
0: There you go.
5: And yeah, the reason we brought this up, my daughter's doing one of these.
3: They
5: at
3: did
5: school.
3: That at my daughter's school as
5: it's,
3: well.
5: It's a great experiment in physics and construction.
3: Well, we were in charge of the duct tape, $347 worth of duct tape later.
1: Whoa.
5: Wow.
3: Yeah. Thanks for saying, I'll get the duct tape. To my daughter.
5: Now, did you? How long did it float?
3: They went from one end of the pool to the other,
5: okay,
3: and back,
1: oh,
3: and
1: right.
3: They had to have 2 kids in their boats.
4: Okay,
1: because
5: the trick is if you use a lot of duct tape, that way the cardboard won't suck up all the water,
1: right.
5: And you
1: right.
5: fall through it.
3: But
1: right.
3: there were some that immediately, like, just you were like, but when you saw the kids carrying it in, you were like, yeah, that's gonna sink. Like you
5: sure.
3: know. Like, oh, they put those 4
1: it.
3: Kids together on mm-hmm. purpose.
1: Yeah.
5: Yeah.
3: But some of them were amazing. And you were just like, and they had to make paddles.
1: Oh.
3: And they would paddle the boat.
5: But were the,
1: well,
5: the
1: parents. My kids didn't have to do
5: were
1: that.
5: Were the parents involved?
3: No, the parents. It was all done in school.
5: Yeah. See, that's good because remember, Chick, did you do the thing when you were a kid where you make the car in the Boy Scouts?
0: The Pinewood Derby. Derby.
5: The yeah, Pinewood
0: yeah,
5: Derby.
0: Absolutely.
5: And there's always those kids mm-hmm. who's. Their dad is an aeronautical engineer. And he's
0: worked at the Johnson Space Center for 10 years.
5: He brings in some kind of oil that only the Defense Department has.
4: If I remember correctly, Chickster, you weren't completely on the up and up with that.
0: My father slipped a little mercury into the Pinewood Derby car that actually shifted weight because it's a liquid.
4: Right.
0: Oh, yeah, we had it down. I only won 1 race, though.
1: Aww.
0: You have to win like 5 or 6.
5: Yeah, I was out immediately.
0: Yeah, but I held the mercury in my hand and...
3: I think I still have.
0: I want to say I licked it with my tongue.
5: Yeah,
0: oh,
5: yeah.
0: I mean, what the hell?
4: I'd be tempted to taste it.
0: Yeah.
1: Well, your dad is quite the builder.
3: Oh, my dad wouldn't help me at all.
1: Oh, really?
3: No, no, no.
1: Oh,
3: no, you do that yourself.
0: No kidding.
2: That's how you learn, boy.
3: But my best friend, his dad owned like a lathing company, and his looked like a Stingray Corvette, and it was awesome.
5: Did it float?
1: We're talking about Pinewood Derby.
3: It had probably 12 layers of lacquer on it. It was gorgeous.
5: Did it win?
3: Yeah, it smoked us all.
0: You know, though, they have weigh-ins and
3: they get the calipers out.
0: It's crazy.
4: Did you paint a little number with a circle?
0: Yeah, I had a number.
4: Yeah.
0: Number 5.
4: They all had that. It must have been mandatory.
3: You had to have a number.
0: Oh, yeah. Mm.
5: Very cool.
0: Quite the celebration.
5: Coming up, we have nudity in the news. We got a cool story about the great band, The Who. They're going back out.
0: And I have a practical lesson coming up in sports.
5: Okay, and a song from Pat Godwin?
2: Sure.
5: Okay, and I'll warn you, this is good news. The Bob and Tom Show pop-up store is popped back up. This is very exciting. And we have 2 really cool new shirts, including the return of the Morning Breath Club, t-shirt with...
0: Some say it never went away.
5: Yeah, with a special secret message on it. And you can see these shirts if you go to bobandtom.com. While you're cruising around, check all of our social media. We got a great video that the guys put together with the Henry Lee Summer Band featuring the fabulous Starlettes on the guitar, our friend Mark Moran. And Mark needs a kidney, and we're trying to help him out. If you've got type O blood and you want to give up a kidney, please contact us.
0: Mark needs a kidney?
5: Well, I didn't say it like that.
0: yes, you did.
5: I'll try it. Mark needs a kidney. I'm not sure what accent that is.
0: I don't know either.
5: Is that easy?
4: I sure. Offensive.
5: Offensive?
4: Yeah, offensive. Whatever it is.
5: Yeah, someone will be mad.
4: Someone's mad.
5: Yeah, of course. I can't help it. I'm sorry. I'm not good at accents.
0: You know, people are going to lose their mind about your chicken salad story. You know that. I hope you're ready.
5: Well, Kelly was in another place. She was out
0: another
5: of town.
0: Another state.
5: Yeah. And when she got home, she opened up her chicken salad, was eating it. It's in her mouth, and she looks down, and there's a living worm in it.
4: Nope.
5: Then she threw
0: you
5: away.
0: You got the worm!
5: She threw everything from the deli went out into the garbage.
0: She got the worm!
4: You are now princess of whatever we are from.
0: Hey!
5: Right now, we're going to talk money.
0: See, they turn it into a pasta.
5: Yeah, there you go. Well, it's protein, right?
0: Right, yeah.
5: Okay, great. We were talking about money earlier. Christy and I saw the same story.
1: Yeah.
5: In San Francisco, the housing costs have gone up 25% in 1 year.
1: Yikes.
5: Now, that's not true everywhere, but if you've owned your house for about 5 years, it's probably worth a lot more than it was just a few years back. 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
27: I'm Storm Tracker 6 meteorologist Katie Nicolau, here with a look at your forecast. Today we'll have partly cloudy skies with high temperatures in the low 90s, then feels like temperatures in the mid to upper 90s. Some spots could even feel like it's near 100 degrees. There's also the chance for a few isolated storms to try to pop up, and that chance continues tonight with lows in the low 70s.
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4: It's the Storm Tracker 6 forecast on Q106.
5: I'm Storm Tracker 6 meteorologist Katie Nicolau, here with a look at your forecast. Today we'll have partly cloudy skies with high temperatures in the low 90s, then feels like temperatures in the mid to upper 90s. Some spots could even feel like it's near 100 degrees. There's also the chance for a few isolated storms to try to pop up, and that chance continues tonight with lows in the low 70s.
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0: We'll find out about
1: when,
0: that.
1: When is he going to get you involved in a record?
0: Oh, I can't wait.
1: Yeah.
0: What? I want to be part of one.
2: Really?
0: Yeah. Like maybe how long can I stop talking?
3: No, how many punches to the face can you take? Stuff like that.
4: How many kicks in the shin?
1: Would you pay for Tom to fly out there if that were...
3: Yes.
1: You would cover the
3: yes.
1: trip.
3: You can have some of my Delta miles right now.
0: I'll be happy to go out to Boise during the ski season.
3: First class, baby.
4: How long you can stay outside in the sun?
0: Oh, no, thank you.
1: Do you know if David Rush skis?
0: I don't know. If he doesn't, what a waste of the town.
4: I think he knows about waste.
3: Would he be? Drop down a couple notches if he doesn't ski?
0: Oh, yes.
3: Oh, I thought so.
1: Take him to lunch.
0: Okay.
1: Go out there, ski, take him to lunch.
3: Yeah, why don't two guys go away?
1: Try what if they fell in love?
0: What's coming up? Does that conclude our sports broadcast?
3: Do you think there's a possibility you might be in love with David Rush?
0: That's true. do we have any more sporting news? Oh, look, we're late. We're going to come right back to the O'Reilly Auto Parts Studios. This is the Bob and Tom Show.
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9: Good morning, I'm Kirk Montgomery with 6 News. A request to rezone about 48 acres of land in St. John's for a new 300-plus unit apartment complex now back in the hands of the Clinton County Planning Commission. The county's Board of Commissioners voted to return the application to the commission after deciding they needed more information. The request is for property on Scott Road, just south of M21. Right now it's reserved for single-family homes on individual parcels of land. The Mackinac Bridge will shut down for several hours on Labor Day for the annual Bridge Walk. It starts at 7 o'clock Monday morning, with the bridge closed from 6:30 to noon. Walkers will begin in St. Ignace and head south towards the Lower Peninsula, ending in Mackinac City. For the latest news, weather, and sports, be sure to tune into 6 News, and we're always online at WLNS.com.
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9: Hey, in Michigan, this is Ian Kress from the WLNS Sports Department. The Detroit Tigers began a series on the road against the Minnesota Twins yesterday and got their teeth kicked in. They fell to the Twins 11-1. Jackson Jobe got the start for the Tigers, and he would take the loss as he gave up 4 earned runs in 5 innings of work. The Tigers are now 63-74. As they continue to fall in the standings, they are 9.5 games back in the division and 6 games back of the final wild card spot. Troy Melton will get the start for the Tigers later today as they continue their series with the Twins. Have a good Tuesday.
10: Karen, you are living now in
11: Los Angeles.
10: Okay. Mm-hmm. How's the transition going for you?
11: It's perfect. As long as my parents stay in Massachusetts, I'm happy in Los Angeles.
12: Good.
11: Wow. I'll never forget when I was little, my mother pulled me over and said, "You live with someone before you marry them." Whoa. And I thought, wow, I've never heard a mother say that to their daughter.
12: No kidding.
11: But, you know, it's funny because I really am too afraid to get married. But I heard a statistic that a woman over 40 has a better chance of being hit by lightning than getting married.
12: Really?
11: Yes.
13: I was so close. I blame you. Hey, welcome back to the Bob and Tom Show. We're in the O'Reilly Auto Parts studios. 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Christy Lee at the news desk.
14: Hello.
13: Hello. There's Pat Godwin.
15: Hello to you, too.
13: Hello. There's Jeff Oskey.
16: Hey there, Chickster.
13: Hey, man. Yeah. There's Josh Arnold.
17: Jeff, did you ever have interest in being a professional wrestler, like when you were a kid?
18: No.
13: You got
12: the look.
13: I just saw Jim Duggan, or whatever.
12: You could be like Hillbilly Jake.
18: Well, yeah. I did like Hacksaw Jim Duggan.
17: And Hillbilly Jim.
18: Oh, yeah. And I would carry around a 2x4. Like
14: yeah.
18: I was him.
17: Like did you also like the Bushwhackers?
18: Oh, yeah.
13: Yeah. Now, what did the Bushwhackers do?
17: They were Australian brothers, and they kind of marched like that.
13: Oh,
11: what?
13: Really?
17: Yeah. They were gross.
13: Boy, that was the golden. Funny. That's the golden time for wrestling when all those guys were.
17: Yeah.
14: Now it's just.
17: But you sounded like one. You were like, "Hey, Chickster."
16: Yeah. Oh yeah.
13: There's Ace Cosby.
16: Oh yeah.
13: Hello. Hello, Tom.
10: Hello, Chick McGee.
13: Yeah.
10: We're going to check in with Christy.
14: No, we're not. We're going to get to our animals who have the biggest farts.
17: Oh, sorry. My gosh!
14: How
17: I forgot about
14: that.
10: Now, how did this come up again?
14: We were talking about.
17: Chick wanted to know.
14: What animal quotes?
10: Oh, this was the Appalachian Trail. You get a nickname, and this one lady had gotten the nickname Lion Farts.
14: Correct.
10: And then the question was, do lions have excessive flatulence, and is it extraordinarily audible?
17: Yes.
14: Well,
17: yeah.
14: That was kind of the question.
17: Lions are not on the list of the top 18 or 20 here.
10: Oh, man, that scared me. Hey,
15: that was Jeff.
10: Stop it.
16: I had no idea.
15: That caught me off guard.
10: We didn't say wettest. We said loudest.
16: No. In my defense, it does say wet
14: that
16: on here.
14: Awful.
10: Have you ever? Dog owners know this. I remember. I woke up one night and I thought that my largest dog had pooped in the bedroom.
14: Sure.
10: But it was just some of that dog gas.
14: Yeah, I give my dog green beans, and boy, they can.
10: Yeah.
17: They're last on. They're number 18. Dogs.
14: Really?
17: Dogs.
10: Yeah. Well, let's go up. Let's go up the scale here.
17: So do you want to start from the top?
10: No. Start at the bottom.
14: The bottom.
17: Okay. Number 17, honey badgers.
16: Wow.
17: They actually fart on purpose to steal honey from bees. They stun them with their pungent farts.
16: Really?
10: No
17: yes.
10: way.
14: Man.
17: Yeah, that's a technique they use.
10: They never showed that in one of those kids' movies when you were little. And here the honey badger. If they did, then every kid would leave biology class going, it was great.
16: Wait a minute, Tom, would you introduce the honey badger again? No, just say, here's the honey badger.
10: Ladies and gentlemen, the flatulence of the honey badger.
14: No.
17: That ending is
10: That'd drown the bee.
17: That one sounds like it's got a bubble at the end of it.
16: I think it does, yeah.
17: Hippos, number 16.
10: Yeah. Oh, yeah.
17: Now, they don't have the loudest farts, according to this, but they do hold the record for the longest. 10 seconds.
16: Whoa.
15: Man.
10: Oh, I've beaten that.
17: You think so?
10: Oh, absolutely.
16: There's no way in hell you've had a fart longer than 10 seconds.
14: 10 seconds?
10: Oh, absolutely.
17: Number 15, kangaroos. They contribute a ton of methane, apparently, and apparently their farts are awful. Just smell.
10: That's why they're in evolution. They can jump and they can get away from them.
17: Sheep are also bad.
14: I've heard that.
17: They produce almost 18 pounds of methane each year. That's quite a bit. Camels, number 13. Mm. They have multi-chambered four stomachs.
14: Oh, geez.
17: So not four stomachs, but four stomachs. So areas before their stomach.
14: So they can catch a lot of
17: gas.
14: So
17: they really, yeah. Whales, number 12.
16: Mm. Whales.
17: Now it says this. This is the first line about the whales.
16: Uh-huh.
17: Underwater farts are far too understudied.
10: Yeah. Can you imagine that? You're applying for a grant at Oxford.
16: Boy,
10: well, I
16: by the way,
10: I had
16: a little gas in the shower this morning, and there's something about it really more.
10: Yeah, the humid air.
16: Yeah.
10: The humid air
16: the
10: makes
16: fish
10: it.
16: Right.
10: I guess. You're, you're in an enclosed space with humid air.
17: Huh? Yeah.
14: Do fish fart?
17: They do.
14: They do.
17: They're not on. They're not one of the top 18.
14: Okay,
17: but they
14: do.
16: Well, all those bubbles are not them breathing.
17: Number 11, the beaded lacewing.
10: What is that?
17: It's essentially a moth. It looks like a moth.
16: What?
17: Yeah. They contain a chemical to stun termites.
14: Ooh.
17: So they fart on termites and then eat them.
10: How did a scientist figure that out?
17: No idea.
10: What kind of equipment do you need to register the volume and impact of a
15: moth fart?
10: Moth fart. I mean,
17: how wouldn't it just smell like old sweaters?
18: How am I 52 and just now, like, this seems what we should have been learning in school.
17: Yeah. Yeah, this is important.
18: How is that not included?
17: Number 10, ferrets.
14: Oh, I believe that.
17: Yeah, they smell.
14: They smell
17: apparently.
14: Without farting.
17: They exactly. They already
10: we're going to get hate mail from the ferret people.
14: I love
10: again.
14: Ferrets.
17: Good.
14: They're weirdos.
16: Ferrets are thieves, too.
14: Yeah, yes. They are.
17: Their digestive systems have trouble breaking down certain things, so they fart.
10: Yeah.
17: The Bolson pupfish is number 9.
14: Oh, there you go.
17: They fart on purpose. They feed on algae. The gas causes the fish to float to the water's surface. And then they float to the water's surface, making them more vulnerable to predators. But then they fart, and
10: they
17: predators.
10: Sink?
17: Yeah, they sink back to safety.
10: Wow.
16: Huh.
10: That's basic physics, I guess.
14: Boy system.
17: Orangutans, number 8.
14: I believe it.
17: Boy, they fart a lot, it says here.
16: Right turn, Clyde.
17: Number 7. Now
10: have you seen the video where the orangutan, they hand him a lighter and he lights one?
14: No.
16: Is that right?
17: I'd love to see it. Elephants, number 7.
10: Of course.
15: Sure.
17: They are as pungent as you can imagine.
10: So do they have a way of measuring these? Is there a device that measures?
14: A fartometer?
17: You know, it doesn't say
10: measures stench?
17: But this is interesting. It says the amount of gas they produce in a single day, this is an elephant, is said to be able to power a car for up to 20 miles.
14: We should be harnessing that somehow.
10: How do you?
17: How can we harness that
14: right.
17: power?
10: I would assume some kind of rectal balloon.
17: Right.
10: After it fills, someone says, go get the balloon.
17: You know, the balloon.
10: All right. I'm heading over there now.
17: The balloon is much better than siphoning, which is what you said.
16: The rectal balloon.
17: You used to have to put a hose in the elephant's butt, siphon it out.
14: I hope my zoo friends are listening.
17: Have you guys ever had to siphon gas?
14: No.
10: Yeah.
15: Yes.
17: I've never understood, because it seems like...
10: The trick is not to siphon it so that you
18: swallow it.
14: Yeah,
18: swallow
14: of
17: it. But in movies and stuff, they always get a mouthful.
14: Yeah.
16: Yeah.
14: How do you know when it's about to get into your mouth?
10: I'll tell you the next time I don't do it.
17: Number five, zebras. They release gas with every stride if they're being chased.
16: Oh.
17: So ladies, if you're jogging and you feel like there's a creep behind you, start letting them rip.
14: Yeah, sometimes that happens without having anybody behind you.
17: Right. Now, this can't be true, but this is what it says, all right? This comes to us from A2ZAnimals.com.
14: Okay.
17: So you would think they know what they're talking about. It said that zebra farts can kill a lion if they breathe in enough.
10: Kill?
16: What?
17: So
16: what?
17: If a lion breathes in enough zebra fart, it's dead.
10: Well, so how's the lion going to be hovering in back
14: on
10: of
14: his
10: a
14: face?
10: Zebra?
17: Because zebras fart when they're being chased, it says. So the lion is behind it.
10: No, I'm very skeptical. This is...
16: it says...
17: Number four, and I bet this is gross, manatees.
14: Oh.
17: Yeah. Their gas also helps them float to the surface, and then they release it to dive below. Now we're in the top three.
14: Cows have to be on there.
17: Number three is horses.
14: Horses?
17: Yeah. They produce nearly 45.5 pounds of methane per year. Plus, they are shameless about their flatulence. They often rip one as they cough, get up, buck, or jump. They don't care. They'll just let it loose.
10: It says they're shameless? They're horses.
17: Well, they're shameless when it comes to farts.
10: How do they, as opposed to what else?
17: Humans, we're not totally shameless when it comes to farting.
10: I know. It's because we're not horses.
17: Well, but horses are pretty...
16: All right, let's agree we're not horses.
17: Can we all agree on that?
16: Can we all agree on that?
17: Number two is a surprise. It is, to me, termites.
16: Oh, I've heard this, actually.
14: Really?
16: Yeah, now that you're saying this.
15: So wood makes you gassy.
17: Termites are responsible for 1% of the methane gas produced in the world.
10: Right. What?
15: Termites.
14: Well, think about it. They eat all fiber all day long.
17: Right.
10: Now that you mention it.
14: Yeah.
17: Number one, any guesses?
14: Cows.
17: Christy says cows.
15: Oh, man, I don't have
10: a guess. Is it a mammal?
17: It is a mammal.
15: I think it has to be cow.
10: Is it a large or small mammal?
17: Fairly large.
16: Well, don't.
17: We'll say ride a a human could ride it.
15: Oh. Is it a burrow?
17: Humans don't ride them typically, but you could.
16: Pat wants to know if it's a burrow.
17: It is not a burrow.
15: Donkey?
17: It's cows.
15: Cows.
17: Cows are right.
10: Hey, Christy got it.
17: Almost 30% of Earth's methane emissions come from ruminant livestock like cows. Grain-based feed is the reason for their tooting, so moving away from this will help our noses and our planet. Oh, they got a little hippie-ish there at the end.
15: Up our noses and our planet.
17: That's something.
18: I don't know. I want to see one article from a science paper about farts killing lions.
17: I do
18: from
17: too.
18: A zebra.
17: I want to see even one lion has died that
18: yes.
17: way.
18: Yes.
14: Yeah.
16: If David Attenborough tells me,
10: yeah.
16: that a zebra killed a lion from a fart, I'll believe it. Otherwise, I'm skeptical.
15: The king of the jungle.
17: Taken out by zebra gas.
16: Long live the king as long as there ain't no zebra gas.
17: Boy, that zebra would be a hero.
16: Oh, yeah.
14: Yeah.
16: He'd be lifting on the... all around the
17: immediately
16: village.
17: King of the zebras.
14: Sure.
18: Right. Oh, yeah.
10: Oh, my God. What's the movie with... all the animals. Is Madagascar?
14: Mm-hmm.
15: Yeah.
10: You didn't see that in that.
17: No, they don't put the gas in Madagascar.
10: Yeah. Here's a news article.
14: Do we want to come back with that?
10: Oh, sure. I'll read you the headline. Less gassy cows could help fight climate change.
14: Yeah. Oh, that's serious.
17: Yeah, I mean, they do say methane from cows is affecting
14: climate.
16: We're getting a little hippie again.
14: Yeah,
16: we're
14: getting hippie-ish.
10: Okay. Well, but right now, Christy, what do you got over there?
14: Speaking of less gas, you'll use less gas in a hybrid from Hyundai.
16: Hey,
14: that's right.
10: Our girl. There you go. She ruined the show an hour ago. Now she's back.
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10: Thanks very much, Christy. Less gassy cows on the way. Also, an interesting story about Rick Springfield, the actor and musician. Kind of a fun story.
16: Jesse's Girl 2 coming?
14: Yeah.
10: A bizarre story about what police are calling a serial butt sniffer.
17: Oh, man.
10: Just appropriate after what we've just done. And a verdict in the Tupac case. We are in the O'Reilly Auto Parts studios. 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
3: I'm Storm Tracker 6 meteorologist Katie Nicolau. Here with a look at your forecast. Today we'll have partly cloudy skies with high temperatures in the low 90s, then feels like temperatures in the mid to upper 90s. Some spots could even feel like it's near 100 degrees. There's also the chance for a few isolated storms to try to pop up, and that chance continues tonight with lows in the low 70s.
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1: Yuck.
2: A British man accused of, quote, putting a carrot up his bottom.
3: Yes.
2: Pleaded,
4: my hands are
1: full. Is that wrong?
2: Has pleaded guilty to outraging public decency. Fine. This event occurred at a nature reserve. Essex Live reports a woman had been walking her dogs on Two Tree Island when she spotted Mr. Tim Meehan not wearing pants. She turned around, walked to a main path where she...
3: Did he go, what's up, Doc?
2: Where she encountered Mr. Meehan again, this time witnessing him put a carrot up his bottom.
3: You think the green part was hanging out?
2: I hope so.
1: Oh, yeah.
2: Has to. Mr. Meehan of Westcliff-on-Sea has pleaded guilty to the charges and will return to court in November for his sentencing.
5: He's a comedian.
2: He's a comedian?
5: Yeah, carrot bottom.
3: Oh, yes.
5: He's a prop. He's a prop guy.
4: Well, in his defense, carrot bottom is available.
3: I think. I don't think putting a carrot in your butt is all that impressive. Now, if he were to... That's a strong anus.
6: If they didn't want him there, they wouldn't shape him like that.
3: Yeah, they are nature's butt plug.
5: Now, do you start with baby carrots and work your way up to the big ones?
2: Well, the baby carrots could get sucked up in there, though.
3: Oh, you're right. Yeah. You could lose them.
4: You'd spend an afternoon rooting around in there trying to find it.
2: Wow.
6: Got to get the tongs.
5: Yikes.
2: And the long carrots come, they're real skinny at the end.
3: Yeah, so, yeah, they taper perfectly for the butt.
4: Sure. Honey, have you seen the butt tongs?
5: Wow, that's rough. And in a public park?
2: Yeah, in England.
3: Yeah, boy.
5: No thanks.
2: They're such a reserved people. They're so private.
5: Not all of them.
2: I guess not. A man arrested at a Florida park after he allegedly exposed himself while filming adult content for OnlyFans.
3: All right.
2: According to the arrest affidavit from the Pinellas County Sheriff's Office, a victim observed the 40-year-old suspect with his pants down, touching himself under a park pavilion early in the morning.
3: I love kites.
2: When confronted, the man apologized.
3: Sorry.
2: And agreed to remain at the scene until law enforcement officers arrived.
3: I'll stay right here.
2: He later admitted to having exposed himself, explaining to deputies.
3: Yeah, I did it.
2: He was actively filming content for OnlyFans when the bystanders sat down nearby. He now faces charges of showing his sexual organs.
5: And at 5 in the morning?
2: Yeah.
6: If you are in a park at 5 in the morning, you're up to some nefarious stuff anyway.
2: Yeah.
6: And if I see a man in the park, I'm not sitting near him.
3: No way.
6: Right. Go in the opposite direction.
2: And he probably picked 5 a.m. because he thought no one would be there then. Right?
3: Masturbate in the park.
5: Everyone is whipping it.
3: You know what, though? He chose 5 a.m. because he was filming content, then that is close to magic hour.
6: Oh, yeah.
5: There's nothing like the light on your privates.
2: Yeah.
4: Gorgeous.
5: By the way, with all these stories, we shouldn't call them privates anymore. They're apparently going public.
3: They're quite public.
5: Yeah. Okay. Well, thank you very much, Christy Lee. Coming up, it's going to be today in history.
2: Yes.
5: Got to do my homework on this one. I know for sure it's Archie Bell's birthday from Archie Bell and the Drells. So, Pat, you got it for tomorrow? I'm a butt sniffer.
0: I have something for today that I've been working on.
3: So. Oh, all right.
5: What's it about?
3: Does it have anything to do with sniffing?
0: 2 minutes. No, it's a back-to-school song.
2: Oh.
3: Oh, how you sniff butts when you go back to school?
0: Exactly. Don't give it away.
5: Is it like an Alice Cooper thing? Sniff butts forever.
0: It's like a pit bull.
5: See, I have, as you know, I object to radio stations that are going to be playing Alice Cooper Schools Out.
2: Because June.
5: It's in their rotation. That's just inappropriate. You wouldn't play White Christmas this afternoon, would you?
2: No.
5: So program directors, take note if there are still any left. We are in the O'Reilly Auto Parts studios. 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
7: It's the Storm Tracker 6 forecast on Q106.
1: I'm Storm Tracker 6 meteorologist Katie Nicolau, here with a look at your forecast. Today we'll have partly cloudy skies with high temperatures in the low 90s, then feels like temperatures in the mid to upper 90s. Some spots could even feel like it's near 100 degrees. There's also the chance for a few isolated storms to try to pop up, and that chance continues tonight with lows in the low 70s.
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0: good as we want.
1: Actually,
2: well, he said dance is good as we want.
1: No, drummer was his name.
3: It's one for sure.
1: Jim Drummer was the drummer.
0: What's he thinking about?
4: Yeah. How about Van Morrison? There's a good one.
1: Oh, another prick. Just an awful person.
5: To the moonlight.
3: A fat jerk.
0: Drunk.
2: You always don't like Van Morrison?
3: Oh, I love Van Morrison.
0: He's the greatest.
1: Oh, he can sing. He's okay, but don't have to interact with him. Hey, Van, can I have an autograph? That's right.
4: Van Morrison's a badass.
2: Is he?
0: There's
4: a great story.
1: Van Morrison farted in his hand, throw it at you.
4: With the Doobie Brothers producer, and they're Dark walking woman. On the street, and some guy gives the guy a hard time. Van Morrison just takes him out.
0: Yep. He's the real deal, man.
4: Real.
0: He's cranky forever.
4: Got a good
0: cranky.
4: Punch. And that pretty much covers it. Happy birthday, Billy Blanks. Tybo?
2: Tybo. Oh, yeah. Mm. He was everywhere. Remember that? The Tybo craze?
3: Did he die? Then,
4: who's a Pad,
2: I don't know.
4: Padma
2: I don't think so.
4: Lakshmi.
2: Padma Lakshmi?
3: She was a model or
2: slash married. Oh. She's married to a Jonas Brother,
3: right.
2: Isn't she?
4: Yeah, okay.
1: No, she runs a Subway down here.
0: She's an artist.
2: And our Dairy Queen.
3: You know?
4: Well, here's her picture.
2: She's
1: it must be a different.
4: She is she is absolutely gorgeous.
2: She's married to Nick Jonas, right?
4: Okay, yeah. Okay.
1: My fault.
4: You know something? I'm so glad that the clock, even without Roman numerals, is running, and this is over.
2: Yeah.
4: We will return to the O'Reilly Auto Parts Studios. 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
11: Good morning, I'm Kirk Montgomery with 6 News. The Mackinac Bridge will shut down for several hours on Labor Day for the annual bridge walk. It starts at 7 o'clock Monday morning, with the bridge closed from 6:30 to noon. Walkers will begin in St. Ignace and head south towards the Lower Peninsula, ending in Mackinac City. A request to rezone about 48 acres of land in St. John's for a new 300-plus unit apartment complex, now back in the hands of the Clinton County Planning Commission. The county's Board of Commissioners voted to return the application to the commission after deciding they needed more information. The request is for property on Scott Road, just south of M21. Right now, it's reserved for single-family homes on individual parcels of land. For the latest news, weather, and sports, watch 6 News.
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8: Hey, Michigan, this is Ian Cross from the WLNS Sports Department. It is officially game week for Michigan and Michigan State's football teams. Yesterday, Michigan head coach Kyle Whittingham said Tommy Carr, the grandson of former Michigan coach Lloyd Carr, will be the backup quarterback to Bryce Underwood. The Wolverines begin the season Saturday night in the Big House against Western Michigan. Kickoff will be at 7:30, where for Michigan State, they will kick off under the lights on Friday at 8 o'clock. The Pat Fitzgerald era will officially begin. The Spartans take on Toledo. It'll be the first time since 1925 the Rockets and Spartans have met. The last time, Michigan State won 58-0 on November 8th of 1925. Have a good Tuesday.
9: Were you raised by overly protective parents?
10: My parents, they were good parents. They're a little happier with my brother now than me. My brother has a baby, a wife, and a job. I like to call that the trifecta of in your face.
9: Yeah.
10: And they will talk to anybody about my brother. They're not as happy with my life, and I know this. I notice this because when people ask them what I do, they're like, oh, he's dead.
11: Hey, welcome back to the Bob and Tom Show in the O'Reilly Auto Parts Studios. Chrissy Lee at the news desk.
12: Hi.
11: Hey, there's Pat Godwin.
13: Hey, Chick.
11: Hello, Jeff Hoskey.
14: Yes, sir.
11: There's Josh Arnold.
15: Chickster.
11: Ace Cosby's here. I'm Chick. Hello, Tom.
16: Hello, Chick McGee.
11: Hello.
16: Just checking out Padma Lakshmi.
11: Uh-huh.
14: She is pretty.
16: Wow.
14: Yeah. Yeah.
16: She's gorgeous.
12: I'm surprised. Not your type normally.
14: What are you?
16: Well, she was. Look. Wait a minute. No, I'm sorry. I just was. I'm astonished here.
12: Why?
16: She was married to Salman Rushdie.
12: Huh? Well, we're talking about two different people.
11: Yeah,
12: it's the wrong girl. I'm talking about somebody totally different.
11: God knows who you've got a hold of over there.
16: Padma Lakshmi. Yeah.
14: Unless we're thinking of the wrong person.
12: I'm thinking of the wrong person.
14: Yeah. I thought it was the woman.
17: She's too young.
14: Who was like, I thought it was the person who was married to one of the Jonases.
12: Yeah, Nick Jonas.
16: Oh, yeah. Salman Rushdie.
12: Okay, so who is this woman you're talking
16: She's
12: about?
16: She's a TV host and a producer on the Food Network, but just gorgeous.
12: Oh, okay.
16: Okay, I'm sorry. We finished our birthdays. We're done with that. Is everybody done? We had Archie.
12: I don't know. You
16: Archie Bell's birthday, of course, from Archie Bell.
12: Priyanka Chopra is married to Nick Jonas.
14: That's our racist problem.
12: Sorry, Padma.
14: You were right, Tom. Yeah, thank you.
16: There's no such thing as a drill, by the way.
14: No?
16: If you're wondering, Archie Bell and the Drells, I did some research.
11: I said it was a made-up word. Yeah,
16: well, you're correct. I'm just, once again, shoring up your...
11: Why did you look it up?
16: Because there's a credibility issue with you.
14: Boy.
11: How did that get started? By all the, you think that's because of all the lies I've told?
16: Yes.
11: Oh! So I'd never put in two and two together. I've never made the connection, huh?
16: I see.
11: Hello, caller.
16: Now,
14: you do a good John Obvious.
11: Thank you. Thank you very much.
16: Christy Lee is over there.
12: A jury has found Dwayne Keffy D. Davis.
11: Everybody named Dwayne should spend 30 days in jail.
12: Uh-oh.
14: You hear that, Tom?
12: Did you hear that, Tom?
16: let me call my lawyer.
11: What's his name?
12: Dwayne. This Davis has been found guilty of orchestrating the 1996 killing of rap icon Tupac Shakur.
11: It builds character.
12: A 63-year-old convicted Monday of a single count of murder with a deadly weapon. The jury deliberated less than 3 hours after a weeks-long trial in Vegas. He now faces a possible sentence of life in prison. For years, nobody had been charged in the rapper's death until Mr. Davis began making public statements saying he was in the Cadillac and gave the gun to others in the back seat, calling the shooting a retaliation for the earlier beating of his nephew. He wrote a book about it. That's a good idea. Mr. Davis, the only person still alive among the four men prosecutors say were in the Cadillac that pulled up next to Tupac. And
16: this is why I didn't become a rapper.
12: Why?
14: This is why.
16: Too much violence.
14: Yeah. Because you had the talent. I remember seeing footage of Tom Griswold at those rap battles.
13: Oh, yeah.
14: You had mad rhymes.
13: Skills, yeah. Yeah.
11: You could spit it out, all right.
14: Right.
11: Yeah.
16: I think this guy's, they're going to do it. They have to appeal. This is all based on, because isn't his defense claiming the book was just a fiction?
12: O.J. Simpson wrote a book too that was fiction.
16: But I mean,
11: he said when the verdict was announced, he said he was going to appeal.
12: But stupid.
16: I don't know.
11: Isn't there a joke about something the bananas and we're going to appeal?
14: Probably.
11: Yeah.
16: Are they going to release a diss track about this guy with Tupac in hologram form?
11: He's trying to speak rap over there. A diss track.
16: I learned what diss meant from Reggie Miller.
14: We used to call guys in high school who couldn't hold their liquor Tupac. Tupac.
12: Ah, yes. Drummer Zach Starkey is reunited with The Who ahead of the band's latest series of final shows.
14: This Ringo's kid or grandkid?
12: And he was fired from the band back in 2025 after 30 years with The Who. Representatives for The Who and Mr. Starkey confirmed with Variety the drummer is indeed back in the band. They're in rehearsals now in preparation for a farewell tour in Europe.
11: If I was Ringo's kid, I'd have to name myself Rango or something.
14: Yeah.
11: Don't you think?
16: He's a good drummer. He's a good drummer. I just wish I had wouldn't you like to have a representative if you're in the news? Representatives for Josh Arnold.
14: Oh!
16: Like representative for Zach Starkey. Like he can't answer the phone, he's so busy?
14: Yes.
12: Yeah, I don't believe that.
11: Peace and love, peace and love.
12: Mm-hmm.
16: But the big news here is that the Who are, I thought they were done for sure.
12: We all thought they were done.
16: I thought that show in L.A. was their final.
12: Yeah,
16: they're going to do a farewell tour of Europe and call it
12: until they decide to do another farewell
16: they
12: tour.
16: As long as
12: else.
16: They want to play, I want to go see them.
11: Well,
12: how many times have you seen them?
16: I've never seen them.
14: Me either. I had tickets to see them, and they canceled.
11: Make sure you get good tickets. Go stand in line now.
14: They were supposed to play St. Louis, and they.
16: Did see that Who cover band.
14: Oh, what were they called?
16: The Whom.
14: Yes, yeah.
16: They were so good, their drummer died at the end of the show.
14: Oh, gosh.
12: Did you see yesterday that Rush has announced four more cities on their tour, and Cincinnati is one of them?
16: Rush.
12: Yeah.
16: Can't wait.
12: Yep.
11: Russia.
12: Get there.
11: Oh, Rush.
16: Rush.
11: I thought you said Russia.
16: The David
14: night by night.
16: David Rush is going to be joining Rush, juggling.
14: David Rush is going to be joining Rush. You're listening to jokes only for Tom.
16: Limbaugh was out.
11: I know the answer. I know the answer to this. But there's no way you could go one day, one show without mentioning David Rush's name.
16: I just love a great juggler and a guy that.
13: This is radio. He's
11: first of all, this toilet paper thing, he wasn't juggling.
16: Yeah, but these are great stunts. They're fun.
11: Oh, it's, God, they're not.
16: The French call it, joy de vivre.
14: Yes, that's right.
12: Yeah, that's the way they
16: Isn't
12: do
16: that
12: it.
16: A beach
11: the
16: song,
11: French
16: joy
11: call
16: de
11: it, I don't know what.
16: Yeah, he's fun.
12: C'est la vie.
16: So anyway.
11: Isn't that odd? You are the furthest removed from the joie de vivre that I've ever met, but you enjoy it.
16: What a great day. We had David Rush. We had Archie Bell and the Drells.
12: We're not done.
14: No, not at all. We've got...
12: We got Rick Springfield in the news.
11: Oh, God.
12: The internet going wild.
11: Is he coming back to do the goodbye tour?
14: He's doing Jesse Girls 2. She'll Learn to Love Me.
16: It's a rap now.
14: Oh, yeah?
16: That bitch be loving me.
11: Oh. How does he...
14: Look at Jeff Oskey. He's just fed up.
15: No, I love it.
14: I always liked in Jesse's Girl the lyric.
11: I know,
14: but the point is probably moot.
12: Yeah.
14: You think so, Rick?
12: Yeah,
14: Rick.
12: Moot.
11: No, I've always liked
16: a little bit of the law.
11: Yeah, she's loving him with that body. I just know it.
14: He's sitting at home just
16: corpus delecti.
11: Oh yeah,
12: the internet is going wild.
16: Delicious delecti.
12: After seeing a shirtless Rick Springfield at the age of 77 performing Jesse's Girl in Las Vegas. The videos of the rock icon who turned 77 August 23rd have left fans astonished.
16: Have you seen this?
12: At his physique as he played some of his hits.
16: The guy looks amazing.
12: Yeah, he does.
13: He's got boobies.
12: He exercises every day, and every time I play with the band, it's like 2 hours of aerobic workouts. Yep.
16: And the girl still chose Jesse. I think Jesse must have a massive hog or something. I mean, look
14: there's no
16: guy.
14: Doubt.
16: That is a handsome man
15: He's
16: right there.
15: He's got really wide nipple set.
13: Something's weird about it.
12: You're right. He does. There's a lot of
14: he looks
12: lot
14: clammy.
12: Of septum.
14: He
12: looks,
14: does he look clammy?
13: Yes.
11: He does look moist.
12: Well, he's been up there playing for 2 hours. He's
14: I don't know about
12: The Black
14: this.
12: Moods just opened for him last night in Phoenix.
11: Oh, yeah. That's cool. Yeah. He looks like an old guy with his shirt off.
14: He does. He does.
11: Yeah.
14: He doesn't look bad. He doesn't look good.
11: Right.
12: The septuagenarian said, on the road, we're Planet Fitness whores now. The focus of the tour used to be partying and getting laid. Now it's getting enough sleep and finding a nice restaurant.
14: Oh, I'd watch an HBO series, the documentary series called Planet Fitness Whores.
13: Every day.
14: You're just about prostitutes.
17: Hey, hello, handsome. Would you like another workout?
18: When you're done with that treadmill, come say hi.
17: Yeah. Want to smell the seat?
11: Oh, you're Rick Springfield. Oh, hello.
16: What's coming up, Christy Lee?
12: Coming up, we have a nude guy in a golf club. We have a robot.
18: I wish that I was Jesse's whore.
11: Whore. I do it, you know.
13: Jesse's dead and gone. I can date her now.
14: That's the new sequel.
12: Think your wife's having an affair? Well, maybe you can get your robot vacuum involved. And Dolly Parton's estate has announced something special for 2027.
16: Okay. Thank you very much, Christy Lee. A couple quick things. We have opened up our pop-up store. It's great. We've got some cool new stuff, including like pajama bottoms, I guess you'd call them. Mm-hmm. Sort of. And the cool new Morning Breath Club t-shirt and the Bob and Tom University t-shirt. They're great new designs. You can see them if you go to bobandtom.com. Also, we've... got a great video of Henry Lee Summer and the band rehearsing the great song "Wish I Had a Girl," and it's we're trying to help out our friend Mark Moran needs a kidney. If you're blood type O, be sure to go watch this that little interview with Mark and some great music from Henry, the Boys, and the Starlets. 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
2: I'm Storm Tracker 6 meteorologist Katie Nicolau, here with a look at your forecast. Today we'll have partly cloudy skies with high temperatures in the low 90s, then feels like temperatures in the mid to upper 90s. Some spots could even feel like it's near 100 degrees. There's also the chance for a few isolated storms to try to pop up, and that chance continues tonight with lows in the low 70s.
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Black Crow, she talks to Angels on Michigan's Rock Station Q106 as part of opening up our time today together with me, Span, which will include the 9 is at noon, Feeding Frenzy, Quick and Dirty at 1:30 for a four-pack of tickets to the Lansing Lugnuts at Jackson Field, the 2K at 2 in an hour, and then some commercial-free Q fresh out of the Bob and Tom Show. I will be giving you Audio Slave, I will be giving you Offspring, and I will be giving you the latest Evanescence. Who will you follow now on Michigan's Rock Station Q106?

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Got Heart Sick coming, Lansing's own. They got a show you can see them live. I'll tell you about it after Offspring on Q106.

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Lansing's own of Virtue, Death of the Altar, on Michigan's Rock Station, Q106, The Letdown. Oh, hell yeah, I can't wait to get that to you after Metallica. My favorite one from them, The Unforgiven 2, is on Q106.

Oh, I'm so glad that song is on full rotation now. I can hear it at day as well as night. And you hear it in commercial-free Q on Michigan's Rock Station Q106. That's the letdown with Do It for the Love. I got Bush and Eva under fire on the way after Rush. Working Man is on Michigan's Rock Station Q106. We're in an hour and then some commercial-free Q.

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Bush, come down on Miskin's Rock Station, Q106. We're in an hour and then some, and we're approaching that end some with some Megadeth on the way after Eva Under Fire. With Maria, bring up in this moment. Villainous is on Q106.

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Megadeth Angry Again on Miskin's Rock Station Q806, a song that reminds me of Avengers 1. I'm Spin, and money, you want it, but you gotta become one of the Rocking Dead in order to do so. Let me explain after Dinosaur Pilot about to lose it on Miskin's Rock Station Q806.

0: POD Alive on Michigan's Rock Station, Q106. I'm Span, and you are alive. 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And Thursday afternoon with Terry and myself, we're going to explain what that is, how it works, and how you can cash in with Michigan's Rock Station, Q106.
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1: It's the Storm Tracker 6 forecast on Q106.
19: I'm Storm Tracker 6 meteorologist Katie Nicolau, here with a look at your forecast. Today we'll have partly cloudy skies with high temperatures in the low 90s, then feels like temperatures in the mid to upper 90s. Some spots could even feel like it's near 100 degrees. There's also the chance for a few isolated storms to try to pop up, and that chance continues tonight with lows in the low 70s.
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Billy Morris and Ozzy and Steve Stevens with Gods of Rock and Roll on Michigan's Rock Station Q106. I'm spanning your gods of these here airwaves, and I'll tell you how I can get paid for another theory of a dead man when a bagel lay low. It's on Michigan's Rock Station Q106. Oh.

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1: That's the number for Theory of a Dead Man, Winnebago, lay low on Mexican Rock Station, Q106. I'm spinning. Just because that song is new does not guarantee it that it will play often on this station. 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

Nirvana smells like Teen Spirit. 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I'm Span, and I got your 90s at noon and Feeding Frenzy coming after Autumn King's Gone, Gone, Gone is on Q106.

0: 3 days grace, I get everything about you on Michigan's Rock Station. Cupid 06 opens up our feeding frenzy where you can send me your requests a whole noon hour until 1 o'clock by texting frenzy to 517-694-CUBIT06. 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But that, of course, means it's also time for...
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0: Harvey Danger's Flagpole Sitta from their album Where Have All the Merrymakers Gone back in 1998, I thought... was all about someone who kind of sits in the middle without taking a decision because they say, I don't know, there's great points on both sides, or I don't really know. And those people kind of disgust me because it just kind of shows, like, their inability to really figure out, A, who they are, and B, who they are in the context of the thing being discussed. But Flagpole Sitta is actually about a different thing altogether. Observing culture and then being swept up in it, knowing that the underground is being co-opted but not being a creditor, so said the AV Club. And I think that makes sense. So whatever you think Flagpole Sitting means to you, how about you contemplate that as we listen to Harvey Danger's song for your 90s at noon this Tuesday on Michigan's Rock Station.

0: Bon Jovi on Michigan's Rock Station, Q106. I'm Span, and if you like tickets, well, it just so happens we're trying to hook you up with them. Sometimes just by text. 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
2: It's the Storm Tracker 6 forecast on Q106.
20: I'm Storm Tracker 6 meteorologist Katie Nicolau. Here with a look at your forecast. Today we'll have partly cloudy skies with high temperatures in the low 90s, then feels like temperatures in the mid to upper 90s. Some spots could even feel like it's near 100 degrees. There's also the chance for a few isolated storms to try to pop up, and that chance continues tonight with lows in the low 70s.
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1: The Pretty Reckless Rhyme Death on Miskin's Rock Station Q106. I'm Spin, and I got a little story after I play for you a song from this band called Ninth Key. Happy Feels Like is on Miskin's Rock Station Q106.

0: This whole thing started not that long ago, the Ninth Key Project. Jeff Thompson is on Facebook saying that in the process of developing this album, last year he lost his brother, a long relationship, and struggled to find his passion in music for the first time in his life. And mind you, he and his buddy Lo had known each other for years and themselves had kind of built their own following. 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Together, that became Ninth Key. 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

Collective Soul, December on Michigan's Rock Station, Q106. I'm Spanner. We're getting close to that quick and dirty at 1:30 where you can win your way into a 4-pack of tickets for the remainder of the Lugnut season. Make sure you're listening for your chance to win your way into that stuff. And enjoy some STP after Kingdom Collapse. You can see them perform this song September 17th at Great Wall Hall in downtown Lansing with Dead Witch, Approaching Autumn, and Heartsick. This is Kingdom Collapse with Survivor on Michigan's Rock Station, Q106.

0: SCP sex type thing on Michigan's Rock Station Q106. I'm spanning a little bit later this hour. We're going to get quick and dirty at 1:30 for your chance to win your way into a 4-pack of tickets for the Lansing Lugnuts. They play in Jackson Field, where you could be too if you answer my question true about bad omens. We just did them like a couple weeks ago, but I found something really fun that I think we'd enjoy. You know what you'd also enjoy? Changing your life with a new animal. I'll tell you how that works after Beartooth. Free! So on Q106.
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0: Warren, Cherry Pie on Miskin's Rock Station, Q106. I'm spending every week. I head my ass on over to Empire Motors of Lansing on MLK just north of 96 and have myself a damn fine time showing off an animal that can go home with you for free because Empire covers all the adoption fees for that pet of the week. What you need to do is watch the video we make on Facebook because that video will show you how the dog behaves. And we get quirky ones, we get ones with unusual issues, we get old ones, we get young ones, and we want you to observe the video to make sure that if you're interested in the pet of the week, that you're choosing a dog that you won't have to return, that will fit your lifestyle like a glove. And if you meet them on the latest video we put in, then get in touch with them and do up the process. You can take them home for free thanks to Empire and Michigan's Rock Station, Q106. Next up, it's Quick and Dirty at 1:30.
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8: 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I have some incredible news. After 23 years, I'm actually stepping aside to give the leadership reins to a good friend of mine, Randy Barton.
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10: I'm Storm Tracker 6 meteorologist Katie Nicolau, here with a look at your forecast. Today we'll have partly cloudy skies with high temperatures in the low 90s, then feels like temperatures in the mid to upper 90s. Some spots could even feel like it's near 100 degrees. There's also the chance for a few isolated storms to try to pop up, and that chance continues tonight with lows in the low 70s.
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0: You know what I did? This is that game where you answer Rock News question correctly by text for a chance to win your way into a show. And this week I got a 4-pack of tickets to the Lugnuts for any game you want for the last homestand of the season. They play at Jackson Field, where you could be too if you answer my question true about Bad Omens, who recently had none other than Soundgarden's own Matt Cameron reimagine a Bad Omens song for Drumeo, which is where they basically take a drummer, they play them a track with no drums, make them figure out what drums they want to play for the song to see how close they got it to the actual song, and then they go through the song, and then they play for them what the song actually sounds like. It's a whole lot of fun. There's another website that another YouTube that does that, Drumble. I watch them both. They're hilarious. Drumble has an emphasis on gospel drummers, pop and rock drummers for Drumeo. But what is the name of the song that Matt Cameron's Soundgarden had to reimagine from Bad Omens? Text the name of that song to 517-694-QN06, 517-694-7106 for your chance to win your way into a 4-pack of tickets for the Lugnuts. I got Ryan Purd's latest coming after I give you a song that is not that song. It is Spectre from Bad Omens on Michigan's Rock Station, Q106. Oh.

Chili Peppers Under the Bridge on Michigan's Rock Station, Q106. A chance to win cash and loot is coming, and it's not the Q World Order. Let me explain after Ryan Purd Sours on Michigan's Rock Station, Q106. Don't struggle with Michigan today. That was my problem.

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The Cranberry Zombie on Michigan's Rock Station, Q106. I'm Span. I got your 2K2 coming after brand new Five Finger Death Punch. 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
0: Zakk Wylde originally wrote the song Life, Birth, Blood, and Doom during the sessions for one of Ozzy's albums, but Ozzy rejected it because he said,
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0: So, no more Ozzy song for this one. Zakk Wylde held it and eventually dropped it on 1919 Eternal, the 2002 album from Black Label Society, featuring the song Life, Birth, Blood, Doom, where the narrator seems to be telling the results of all the mistakes they made and warning the next generation that you need to be better, because after life, birth, and blood, doom doesn't have to be the final conclusion. It can be something else entirely. What does that mean for you? How about you analyze it together with me as we listen to Life, Birth, Blood, and Doom from Black Label Society for your 2K at 2 this Tuesday on Michigan's Rock Station Q106.

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0: Pearl Jam, Daughter, Miskin's Rock Station, Q106. I'm Span, trying to get you paid through that Q World Order. 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
2: It's the Storm Tracker 6 forecast on Q106.
17: I'm Storm Tracker 6 meteorologist Katie Nicolau, here with a look at your forecast. Today we'll have partly cloudy skies with high temperatures in the low 90s, then feels like temperatures in the mid to upper 90s. Some spots could even feel like it's near 100 degrees. There's also the chance for a few isolated storms to try to pop up, and that chance continues tonight with lows in the low 70s.
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Heartsick, My Funeral, Miskin's Rock Station, Q106, I'm Span, and you can see that band, Heartsick, perform that song, My Funeral, live September 17th at Grey Wall Hall with Dead Witch, Approaching Autumn, and Kingdom Collapse the same night. It's going to be bananas. I got the latest Foo Fighters on the way after Guns N' Roses. Sweet Child of Mine is on Miskin's Rock Station, Q106.

snowstorm like a woman can on Miss Contrarix Station Q106. Do you have the app? You need it? Don't play. You want to do things? I know you do that involve us, and this app will help you. Let's talk after the news.

0: Foo Fighters Window, their latest on Miskin's Rock Station, Q106. I'm Span, and we have an app. That app lets you listen to us wherever you have data or internet. 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Doing that gets you the app. But the thing that's the most important, station info. Because a lot of people... Real talk, when people go out to these remotes, or even on the air, they will get emails from me on how to claim the tickets that they won. And oftentimes, people don't search their spam or look in other folders within their email that have auto-filtered my email into them, looking for the email that will explain how to get their tickets. A lot of times they forget, got tons of those, but some people contact us here at this station. And you know what you don't want to do? Call my work phone. Don't do it. I do not pick it up. I do not check the messages. If you have to ask me anything, email me, because that way I know exactly what's going on. I have a written record of everything that happened, and that's because I have to submit a written record of every ticket situation to corporate every time we give something away. 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

Ozzy flying high again on Michigan's Rock Station Q106. I'm Span. I'll be back with Terry and the Spanitarium after Bill Murray with A Day to Remember. Always Let You Down is on Michigan's Rock Station Q106.

0: WJXQ, Charlotte, Jackson, Battle Creek, Lansing. 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
2: 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I'm Terry Stevens. He is Span.
3: I am.
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2: 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We will start with Somewhere I Belong from Linkin Park, kicking off some songs in the 3 of 3 on Q106.

0: 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Did you watch that Batman movie with, what's that guy's name, Robert Pattinson?
1: Yes, yeah, the Batman.
0: Yes, do you remember that scene where he's brooding as Batman oft do?
1: Yes.
0: And Nirvana's Something in the Way was playing. That was like, what a love letter to Gen X.
1: Yes, it was kind of like, yes, this is the inevitable, the continuance of that version of Batman. Because it was the 90s where they were coming out with this serious Batman, and everyone back then was like, ooh, serious Batman. Meanwhile, the comics was like, oh, thank God. Like, if you've seen the comics, you're like, finally. And then Michael Keaton, I was like, no way. And he worked out great. It
0: worked out great. And Prince made quite a bag off of that soundtrack.
1: I was not expecting, when they said Prince was, I was like, okay, they're messing with me. Because Michael Keaton is Batman, and Prince is doing like the soundtrack and the score and everything. He didn't do the score, but a lot of the soundtrack elements. And it worked out great.
0: Oh, yeah.
1: It's like someone out there was prescient enough to be like, this could be wacky, fun, and scary.
0: Yeah, I will give Prince credit. The Bat Dance was far more fun to do than the Bat-toosie from the campy 60s version of Batman. So there's
1: that. Bat-toosie.
0: All right, so we have some songs today in the 3 at 3 with Nirvana, Something in the Way. We had Linkin Park before that, Somewhere I Belong. And for our third selection, we're going to go to the superior version of Van Halen, that with David Lee Roth on the mic. Any other versions, they're fine, but this is Somebody Get Me a Doctor, 3 of 3, Q106.
1: I'll let you have it, makes you feel good.

0: Five Finger Death Punch with The End. With Baby Metal on Michigan's Rock Station Q106. What's up? I'm Terry Stevens. He's Span.
1: I am.
0: We call it the Spanitarium because, quite frankly, it's chock full of madness and me casually suggesting doing crime once in a while. That is, I've gone back and listened to our shows. I mean, I'm thinking, I really encourage people to do crime and then say, ha ha, just kidding. That seems to be a recurring bit for me. So if you do crime, I remember that I told you, ha ha, just kidding. I'm pretty sure that gets me out of it.
1: Oh, that's the ever-loving PD in you, making sure that people, like making sure that there is like allegedly in there when you accuse somebody.
0: Yes, sir.
1: Crossing those T's and dotting the I's. I love it.
0: All right, so let's see. What day is today? Is today Tuesday?
1: It's Tuesday,
0: oh, good.
1: Yes.
0: That means today is still a tease day
1: yes.
0: for the thing that we're doing next.
1: Yes.
0: Because you see, on Thursday, make sure you join myself and Span, as you have probably mentally clocked out of work as we're heading into Labor Day weekend.
1: A little bit.
0: Yeah, by the time Thursday at 3 p.m. rolls around,
1: nobody cares.
0: You are phoning in everything for the next 24 hours, okay?
1: Straight up, they should just make Friday before Labor Day a holiday, too.
0: Quite frankly, every Friday should be a holiday, period.
1: Bernie Sanders does have a good point with that one.
0: You know, if you made every weekend a three-day weekend, you know what a boon to the economy that would be if everybody had 3 days off every weekend.
1: Okay, before we make this long-winded economic discussion, they did do a test in Britain of a four-day work week for something like a couple of months or whatever to see how it went. Or maybe it was here, I can't remember.
0: Yeah.
1: And they found that productivity remained the same. However, morale in the workplace went up.
0: Ooh, how about that?
1: Yeah, how about that? It's like we all know in a 40-hour work week, you have some time to just take a minute, take a deep breath.
0: Speak for yourself. I'm Fred Ben, bro. And obviously, like, if you're an entrepreneur, you're probably gritting yes. your teeth and shaking your fist at
1: oh
0: it.
1: Oh, my
0: we
1: God.
0: We get it. You got to work 7 days a
1: yes.
0: week. I respect the hustle, okay?
1: Yes, but for most of us, 4 days is pretty good to cover everything you need done.
0: Right. I mean, I'd probably still end up working 6 days anyway because I'm a sick, sick man.
1: You would work seven. Stop it.
0: You're saying I don't. Are you kidding me?
1: That's what I'm saying.
0: Real talk, though, fam. Thursday, once you've mentally clocked out, and actually it's very appropriate, if you're making yourself half brain dead that Thursday, that's going to really, really help you with our next contest. Because starting after Labor Day, Q106 and Awaken Haunted Attraction are going to hook you up with money and loot. And all you have to do is become one of the Rocking Dead. See what we did there?
1: Because it's
0: Walking Dead
1: there.
0: Versus
1: yes,
0: Walking Dead.
1: Yep, I got it.
0: They got Greg Nicotero,
1: right there
0: walking,
1: with you, looking
0: walking,
1: you in the eye.
0: The Walking Dead
1: I
0: guy's
1: see the
0: coming
1: whole
0: to Awaken.
1: Thing. That's because he's going to be
0: it.
1: There.
0: You're yep. going to get it too, and you're going to win big. Deets coming Thursday on Q106.
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2: It's the Storm Tracker 6 forecast on Q106.
13: Mostly cloudy skies with a few isolated storms possible during the overnight hours tonight, with temperatures only dropping into the lower 70s. Our high temperatures for tomorrow do rise into the lower 90s once again, with heat indices reaching the mid to high 90s across mid-Michigan. For Storm Tracker 6, I'm meteorologist Daniel Nemus.
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0: That band is so damn good live. Autumn Kings, Gone, Gone, Gone. It's on Michigan's Rock Station, Q106. I'm Terry, he's Spam.
1: When we talk about their live show tomorrow, I want it again.
0: You need to get it, dude. Seriously, Autumn Kings, they slay. So does this band. I don't know, maybe we got tickets for a show at some point. We have tickets for a lot of shows. In fact, you might win some with Terry's Triple Play. 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

0: for you.
1: From ashes to new with their latest Die For You. It's on Michigan's rock station Q106. I'm Terry, he's Span.
2: You'll die for him if you mess with him throwing water at him again at his show.
1: So I found out the guy actually had a squirt gun. The guy in the crowd.
2: Of course.
1: Yeah, so that's what bands really love seeing in a post-Dimebag Daryl world, is a guy with a shooty thingy shooting anything at them. Like,
2: I mean, I thought it was pretty established. You show up to the show, pay your money, go in, and do your thing that has nothing to do with putting anything on your person on the band's person.
1: I feel like this is like a symptom of like, it gives me a sick taste in my mouth when I say this word. I think this is a symptom of influencer culture.
2: See, I'm hesitant to say that because once upon a time when I worked at Pine Knob, I was working a Smashing Pumpkin show, and I was in the pit catching people who were crowd surfing, and somebody threw batteries at the lead singer, Billy Corgan.
1: Oh, that's been around for a minute, yeah.
2: Wait. There's a culture of throwing batteries at the artist?
1: I mean, like, there's a culture of throwing batteries at all entertainers. Like, have you ever been to a Philadelphia Eagles game? They throw batteries at their own team.
2: What in the hell is wrong with people?
1: Some people aren't raised right. Here's the thing. When you go to the show and consume the show. But if you're going to the show to be the show because you want internet points,
2: yes.
1: I don't know, dude. That's not very rock and roll.
2: Yeah, I'm kind of like, we should just ban you from everything we do that's fun.
1: Speaking of not being very rock and roll, we have a TikTok now. You can find a link to that and see Span and I assing off on the internet at Q106FM.com.
2: There will be so much of that.
1: So much assing off. 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
1: 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You are running out of time to get your roller coaster and water park on, man. Let's hook you up with that with today's Terry's Triple Play. Now, Terry's Triple Play is an easy game. Span's going to say three words. You're going to find one word that you can combine with each of those words to form new words or new phrases. When you figure out the answer, text it to 517-694-7106. 517-694-Q106 and get ready to win. With that said, Span, what are today's Terry's Triple Play clues?
2: The first one is snap, like snapping your fingers.
1: Oh, we did that on time,
2: that
1: too.
2: That was bizarre.
1: That was great timing.
2: Wow, okay. Storage, like when you store things when you're moving or something like that. And head, what is on top of your shoulders. So snap, storage, and head.
1: Do you know the answer? Oh, that's a big old no from Span. All right.
2: Let me go to Googling right now.
1: All right. The clues one more time.
2: Snap, storage, and head.
1: All right. If you know the word that's connected to all three of those words, text it to 517-694-7106, 517-694-Q106, and you could win those Michigan Adventure tickets from Roach Home Improvement and Q106.
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0: Michigan's Rock Station Q106 with 3 days grace and pain, which is exactly what Span experiences when he can't solve Terry's triple play from the jump.
1: Pretty extreme pain. It's like my ego, I hate to lose. I want to chuck my phone out a window. All give right. me the answer.
0: While Span destroys his various and sundry devices and
1: answer.
0: Ponders Terry's triple play, let us bang our heads with Non Point. Is it Q106?

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0: My favorite part of that song, you know, Damon Albarn of Blur, he spends a whole song going, woohoo! And then at the very end, he's just like, yeah. Like, he's just over it at that point.
1: I watched a whole special about that, about the battle between them and Oasis for, like, rock supremacy at time. And that song was so thrown together, not given a dang. Mm-hmm. And I can't imagine what it feels like for the brothers in Oasis to know that they got beat by a song that they just kind of threw together. Well, they got beat at that time. Mm. Then they dropped Wonderwall and everything changed.
0: Yeah, definitely.
1: Wonderwall and Champagne Supernova kind of changed everything.
0: Pretty
1: Blur
0: much.
1: Was on top of the world with that track for a bit.
0: 100%. You just heard it on Michigan's Rock Station, Q106. You're in the Spanitarium. I'm Terry. He's Span.
1: I am.
0: And we will have the answer to Terry's triple play, which Span's probably solved by now, right?
1: Oh, you...
0: he has it. It's all brought to you by Roach Home Improvement. We'll get to that after Poppy, Amy Lee of Evanescence, and Courtney LaPlante of Spirit Box. Well, you'll find patience. This is End of You on Q106.

0: Judas Priest, Living After Midnight. It's on Michigan's Rock Station, Q106. I'm Terry Stevens. He's Span. We call it the surly Spanitarium. He still hasn't solved Terry's triple play.
1: I can't believe I have not solved this yet. I mean, it doesn't look that hard.
0: This is going to be, again, you're going to hear a Titanic slapping sound, and that's going to be Span face-palming when he hears the answer to this
1: I'm
0: one.
1: I'm going to start breaking furniture over time, man. I can't.
0: Actually, if you could break my office chair, because I'd really like to get a new one, but our boss is thrifty, let's put it that way.
1: Oh, dude, just give me 5 minutes and just turn your back.
0: It's gonna be like the printer scene, the copier scene from Office Space, just with a desk chair instead.
1: Absolutely. Rap tracks in the background, the whole thing.
0: Damn, it feels good to be a gangster. Here we go. 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Also, they'll do that for like commercial property, too. So if you have employees who like to throw things out of windows because they can't solve Terry's Triple Play, get a hold of Roach Home Improvement. They'll take care of you.
1: I didn't say nothing about a window.
0: All right, Terry's Triple Play. So let's see if you won. What were the clues again, Span?
1: They were snap, like snapping your fingers. Storage. We didn't have to be on time. It's okay. Storage, like where you put things when you're moving, and head, like that thing that sits on top of your shoulders. Mind failing me in this edition of Terry's Triple Play.
0: Okay, and the answer?
1: Nothing. Give it to me.
0: Cold, C-O-L-D, cold, like cold snap.
1: I almost said right away, like the F word at you. Like, I almost said that, like, right there. I almost.
0: My finger hovers over the 7 second delay switch we have here every time we do this.
1: Man, I'd be thinking about it, bro. I'm like, is today's the day I'm gonna risk it all? I'm that bad a sport, yo.
0: You guys are gonna know when I quit, depending on what Terry's Triple Play is for that day. I have one in the chamber ready to go that I would get fired for if I wanted to use it. So cold snap, cold storage, and head cold. There you go.
1: Cold storage.
0: Yeah, cold storage. Yeah.
1: That makes sense, but still makes
0: He's still mad about it.
1: I'm salty as hell.
0: All right, well, if you were smarter than Span today and you texted cold to 517-694-Q106 before 415, keep an eye on your phone. You may have just won tickets to Michigan's Adventure from Q106 and Roach Home Improvement.
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3: It's the Storm Tracker 6 forecast on Q106.
16: Mostly cloudy skies with a few isolated storms possible during the overnight hours tonight, with temperatures only dropping into the lower 70s. Our high temperatures for tomorrow do rise into the lower 90s once again, with heat indices reaching the mid to high 90s across mid-Michigan. For Storm Tracker 6, I'm meteorologist Daniel Nemus.
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0: Morgan's Rock Station Q106 here in the Spanitarium. I'm Terry. He's Span.
1: I am.
0: And that was Motionless and White teaming up with Skylar Grey for R.I.P.
1: And they're not unfamiliar with team-ups because they just had Will Ramos. Is that how you say it?
0: Or yeah. For Lorna Shore?
1: Yes. I always mess the name up. But he's from Lorna Shore and he went, I think it was Immaculate Misconception, came and performed it on stage.
0: Ooh.
1: It's probably one of those situations where he was in town with his family and they're like, hey, bro, what are you doing? He's like, hey, bro, we're playing a show. Hey, bro, you want me to come through? Much like that whole thing where they made a song between Johnny Frank and okay, my voice.
0: A Day to Remember. There you go. Did you purge
1: yes,
0: that one?
1: I did purge that one. Good grief. Don't you hate when you're talking and all of a sudden your voice is like, nope, we're just going to add obstruction
0: for
1: no reason.
0: So here's the thing. Here's the thing, though. Will Ramos, his vote. You don't listen to Lorna Shore at all, do you?
1: I try, and then I'm like, I can't do this.
0: That man makes unearthly noises. Also, his hair looks like ramen noodles. It's true. Look it up. Look it up now. We're going to do this live.
1: Oh my God.
0: You need to look up Will Ramos. Look up. Just look for any photo of him.
1: Okay, I'm looking
0: his
1: up
0: his hair Will looks Ramos. Like ramen.
1: Will Ramos. Ramos. I speak Spanish, so Ramos is what
0: I know,
1: I see.
0: Right? Right.
1: Oh, my God.
0: It does. Looks like ramen, doesn't it?
1: It does.
0: Will
1: look
0: ramen. Yeah. He got that noodle hair. I want to eat his hair. Did I just make it weird?
1: Man.
0: Anyway. It's Eva Under Fire.
1: Wow.
0: I eat their hair, too. Along with Maria Brinks. It's villainous
1: on
0: Q106.
1: Not creepy at all.

0: They're still playing commercials. We're ready to rock.
1: My name's Adam.
2: I'm Jesse.
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0: Right.
1: I don't want to eat their hair. That's Linkin Park on Michigan's Rock Station Q106. I'm Terry. He's Spanish.
2: I'd really prefer you don't talk about eating people's hair. That is just, that is, it makes me kind of horrible.
1: You got to really
2: wash
1: it down, though, too.
2: Okay.
1: It gets real dry. Anyway, it's because Will Ramos's hair looks like ramen noodles, and I love ramen noodles.
2: I mean, okay. You Pivot. Scrambled my brain with this nasty. Oh,
1: Pivot, did you have something about Linkin Park that you wanted to talk about
2: in a more
1: professional setting than that which I'm bringing to the table?
2: Please, dear God, yes, they have a documentary coming about their whole comeback, which is nice. I don't know if I'm going to see it because I don't know if, like, we were sad, didn't feel like playing anymore after Chester Bennington, and then things came together and now we're banned again. Like, 98 minutes of that, it's like, I'll just listen to their music. I think I'll just do that.
1: I mean, I can't sit still long enough to watch something for an hour and a half, so I'm right there with you.
2: I sure did for 3 hours of The Odyssey.
1: Oh, that good. Okay. Movie. Right on. I'll have to medicate myself to be able to sit through that. And while I acquire something that is prescribed by a professional, let's enjoy the latest from Five Finger Death Punch. It's Eye of the Storm, Q106.

0: No, it does not end with the drum.
1: I thought there was like a brrrm at the end of that one.
0: There is a song like that, but it's not that one.
1: It's Pearl. Yeah, okay.
0: I feel like it's a Pearl Jam song. They do that.
1: Yes. You know what? How could I confuse STP with Pearl Jam?
0: How could that ever have happened?
1: Oh, by the way, hi, it's Michigan's Rock Station, Q106, here in the Spanitarium. They are sometimes. Your co-host is rarely on, but the mics are usually on. So there you go. Speaking of being on the ball, Jim called in earlier to talk about Terry's triple play.
2: Fan gets so upset about not hearing the answer to this, but at the quick and dirty at 1:30, he never gives us the answer.
1: Wait, you don't give the answer to the quick and dirty at 1:30?
0: Nope.
1: I'm usually in the bathroom when you do that, so I never catch it. You never give the answer?
0: I sure don't.
1: That's mean.
0: Nobody has ever expressed any interest in knowing. So I just figured, okay, I won't
1: trust me, they want to know.
0: Oh, well, fair enough.
1: I want to know.
0: Okay, I will do that in the future.
1: Wow, you're just
2: Thanks, man. You're
1: giving people blue spheres when it comes to getting the answer to this thing. I'm telling you,
2: we got to know the answer.
1: Jim's all backed up here, man. He's all backed up. And you're sitting here, he's got to unload, baby. You got to give him the answer.
0: I'm still wondering why people, like, no one has ever asked. This has been, like, 5 years in.
2: No way.
0: No one has ever been like, hey, can you tell us what the answer is?
1: This is what I get for leaving you unsupervised.
2: What the hell?
1: That's what. Jim, thank you for correcting a grievous error in Q106 programming.
0: What?
1: His trivia pipe for clogged span. How dare you?
0: Yeah, tough cookies. I'll figure it out, though. I'll get them the answer now.
1: It is Michigan's Metallica Station, Q106.

0: 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We're ready to rock.
1: Hey, everybody, I'm Lizzie.
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0: Michigan's Rock Station, Q106. That is The Letdown and Do It for the Love. Brand new rock, new band. We love hearing that sort of thing.
1: I love that damn song. I have wanted that song to be on all day for months now, and it is finally here, and it makes me want to smile.
0: It's so good, dude. And you keep telling us it's good in the Q World Order. Join today.
1: Thank you. 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
0: 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I've 26 years in business. That's pretty wild.
1: 26
0: man.
1: Years.
0: 26 years they've been doing that.
1: Good grief. And those cars they have over there makes me wish I made more money.
0: True enough. We could be making pro wrestler money, just like these two guys did. When Stone Cold Steve, dude, every time we play this song, I flash back to that promo. And to say what you will about WWE, but their promo packages leading up to matches.
1: Yes.
0: WrestleMania 17, man.
1: Oh, God.
0: The Rock versus Stone Cold.
1: Oh, my God.
0: Now, look, the ending of that match really sucks.
1: Yes,
0: I'll give you
1: does.
0: That. The promo package leading up to that, featuring this song, chills every time. L-I-M-P, Biz Get right here with My Way, Q106.

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0: Kingdom Collapse Survivor. We can hear that live and loud with Michigan's Rock Station Q106, Thursday, September 17th.
1: 17th. Yes.
0: There we go. Time, space, calendars. I don't know how they work.
1: Approaching Autumn, Heartsick, Dead Witch, and Kingdom Collapse.
0: That's going to be an incredible show at Graywall Hall. Grab your tickets right now if you haven't already. If you want big shows to come to town, fam, the way to get them to come to town is to show up when they do.
1: Bring asses.
0: All of the asses. We established that on TikTok earlier. Yes, Q106 has a TikTok account. We've posted two videos because it's new. So
1: thank you, our three subscribers.
0: Yes, if you want to see what kind of jackassery we get up to behind the scenes,
1: there
0: here,
1: will be a lot of it.
0: So much jackassery. 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
0: Okay, so my girl does Renaissance festivals, right? And I've gone with her to these things, and I see these people walking around in period-appropriate costume, and that includes the footwear. And every one of them will tell you their feet are killing them at the end of the day. Hey, I'm Q106's Terry Stevens for the Good Feet Store. We don't live in Renaissance times. We live in 2026. If your shoes are killing you, it's probably not your shoes. It's probably what's inside them. What you need inside them are those arch support systems from the Good Feet Store. I put those in my boots that I wear to every single festival that I go to where I'm on my feet for like 72 hours at a time. I got to tell you, I did a 3-day fest just a couple of weeks ago. My feet felt terrific after that was over because they had the Good Feet Store arch support system in those boots. The old insoles that I had, they left my feet hurting. 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
19: It's the Storm Tracker 6 forecast on Q106.
20: Mostly cloudy skies with a few isolated storms possible during the overnight hours tonight, with temperatures only dropping into the lower 70s. Our high temperatures for tomorrow do rise into the lower 90s once again, with heat indices reaching the mid to high 90s across mid-Michigan. For Storm Tracker 6, I'm meteorologist Daniel Nemus.
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1: Hello.
0: And with the offspring and self-esteem. 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
1: Who?
0: Your phone. 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
1: Yeah, here we go for the 100th time. Hand grenade pins in every line. 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

0: We need more songs with hand clapping. You know, it just gives you a little more interactivity.
1: Yeah, I am very much a fan of the hand clap, and I agree with you. We need more of that. At the end of the song, I don't know, it kind of like, I like the idea of just like clap, clap, clap, and everybody stops at the same time. 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
1: Please.
0: Give us the clap. 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
1: Wait, whoa.
0: We're also going to give you heavy metal birthdays and maybe the clap after Bad Omens is dying to love.
1: Why? 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

0: Red Hot Chili Peppers with really the only thing I remember from the Coneheads movie soundtrack. That was a good song. Soul to Squeeze. The rest of the movie. Anyway, it's on Michigan's Rock Station Q106. Dude, my first like serious girlfriend, we went to see that movie in theaters and she fell in love with it. And then we'd go to the video store to rent it. So I was treated to the Coneheads movie way too many times.
1: That is one of the most depressing things in a relationship.
0: Yeah.
1: When someone loves something you detest and they insist on dragging you to it.
0: It's great.
1: Like, I can't do this anymore.
0: Right. Oh, and to be fair, I was a terrible boyfriend, so I probably deserved it. Anyway, let's do birthdays.
1: Fair enough.
2: It's heavy metal birthdays.
0: If today's your birthday, you share with some people who are a pretty big deal, starting with author Edgar Rice Burroughs, the guy who brought us Tarzan.
1: Really? He was the one?
0: Yeah, he's the guy who created Tarzan.
1: Wait,
0: yeah.
1: The Legend of Greystoke, or is that somebody else?
0: I think that's somebody else, yeah. But okay. Tarzan of the Apes, Edgar Rice Burroughs, he's the guy behind that.
1: All right.
0: You also share your birthday with Hollywood peeps like Lily Tomlin, native of Detroit, Michigan, Emmy, Grammy, and Tony Award-winning comedian and actress. I mean, if she was in 9 to 5 with Dolly Parton.
1: She is so amazing. You need to go to YouTube and find clips of her to know that she could be as powerfully hilarious and have such presence in so many different situations as a woman, where Hollywood was trying to put women in the back and not let them be funny. Lily Tomlin is a force of nature. Give her her flowers. Check her out on YouTube.
0: Absolutely. And our next birthday person you should not check out in any medium whatsoever. He's not a good human being. Dr. Phil.
1: Dude.
0: Oprah Winfrey. There really needs to be a study on just how many of her guests have turned into the most toxic human beings on Earth.
1: I mean, it's not just guests. They were people she was platforming for the purpose of making them bigger people.
0: Yeah,
1: it's like her powers of platforming them was impressive. Who she platformed is like, lady, did you Google anybody?
0: Seriously, fam, don't take advice from Dr. Phil. Go see like an actual doctor. You also show your birthday with Bo Billingsley, the American voice actor who does the voice of Jet Black in Cowboy Bebop.
1: Cowboy Bebop!
0: Such a good show. There's a really good band called CU Space Cowboy that I highly recommend. They are really good.
1: All right, I'm going to have to check them out.
0: You also show your birthday with the master of Ty Bo, Billy Blanks. You remember Ty Bo?
1: I do remember Ty Bo, and I thought it was ridiculous then. I think, look, dude, if you want to get pretty girls and leotards and just have them kicking and throwing punches for a couple hours while horny dudes buy the VHS tapes, God right. bless you, Billy Blanks, make your money. I knew him as an action film star before I knew him in Ty Bo.
0: What is he doing these days? Is Billy Blanks still a thing?
1: He living on an island somewhere on his Ty Bo money.
0: You know what? Mad respect, Billy Blanks. You did good. You also share your birthday with the actress who was in every freaking movie these days. Zendaya.
1: Yeah, I remember when they said she was the next big thing. I was like, okay, well, what does that look like? Well, it looks like Dune, Spider-Man, Euphoria on HBO, and so much other stuff that she's in.
0: She's in The Odyssey, too, right? Is she?
1: She has a very small role, but yeah, she is prominent in there, but she's... I don't know. She's on for like 5 minutes of screen time.
0: It's Zendaya. Is it Zendaya or Zendaya?
1: I don't know, man.
0: I don't know Hollywood people.
1: She ain't paying me. I remember her name. Congratulations.
0: It's her world. We're just living in it.
1: She was good in Spider-Man Brand New Day, though. That's a great movie. Go watch it.
0: All right. As soon as I find time to sit still for 2 hours, right? I will absolutely do that. All right. You also share your birthday with sports peeps like undefeated world heavyweight boxing champion between 1952 and 1956, Rocky Marciano.
1: He was the greatest fist catcher with his jaw that ever. Box. And I'm sure he died of CTE at like 51.
0: Probably. I mean, let me see. 1923 to 69. Ooh, he was not a long-lived man. All right, you also share your birthday with Bam Bam Bigelow.
1: Dude, that's 46.
0: Yeah, that's young, dog.
1: Oh, my God. Yeah.
0: Yeah, his brain was a putty at that point.
1: I think it happened to Bam Bam, too. I loved his name, and I loved his wrestling, but... Yeah, wrestling don't do good to brains.
0: It does not. You also share your birthday with music peeps like Engelbert Humperdinck. Once upon a time, Span, I worked in the electronics department of a Kmart, and a woman of a certain age came in. And, you know, I was the guy who sold the CDs to people back then. And she's like, do you have any Engelbert Humperdinck? And I looked everywhere. I looked everywhere in the glorious CD department of Kmart, and I could not find it. And this woman was big mad. She called me a lot of untoward things because I didn't have it. Engelbert freaking Humperdinck's greatest hits in stock.
1: Go ahead.
0: Finish. I wasn't in charge of ordering.
1: For the first half of my life, when people said his name, that he was famous, I was like, is the world pranking me right now?
0: Right. Hey, it was a big deal. You also share your birthday with Boxcar Willie, the guy who sang King of the Road. That guy. Yeah.
1: I listened to that song playing Mafia 3 on my PlayStation. Well, I didn't play last week or for now because I'm dealing with the PlayStation blackout.
0: Oh, okay.
1: Have you heard of this?
0: No.
1: Basically, PlayStation decided they're going to start taking titles out of people's libraries and tell them they're no longer making discs available.
0: Wait,
1: forever.
0: What?
1: Yes. Yes.
0: What?
1: Yes. There were like 250 titles that were removed. Not games. I think it was movies or something. Just stuff they didn't want to pay for anymore.
0: Yeah.
1: So they removed it from people's libraries and then told them, hey, you'll no longer have access to physical media, which means if we want to do anything with digital property, screw you. And so one of the responses to the gaming community was a blackout, and that was last week. But a lot of people are keeping it going, including myself.
0: Dude.
1: But I'm starting to itch. I want to play Mafia 3 again and hear King of the Road.
0: Like, I'm usually not the guy that says that we need to get the government involved, but damn, dude, there should be a law.
1: Stop Killing Games is a legislation they're trying to get on the floor in the House.
0: I'm just saying, if you're running for office, maybe pay attention to this sort of
1: maybe
0: thing.
1: Maybe a little bit.
0: Yeah, okay. You also share your birthday with a country music icon, ladies and gentlemen, Mr. Conway Twitty.
1: I never understood how people took him seriously with a last name like Twitty.
0: Well, did you see those badass rhinestone suits he would wear?
1: No.
0: And the giant pompadour?
1: His name was Twitty.
0: Dude,
1: I didn't care about him.
0: He had mad riz, dude. Mad
1: Good
0: riz.
1: Good for him.
0: You
1: Twitty.
0: Also share your birthday with John Van Hammersveld. This guy did a whole bunch of classic album covers, like the Beatles' Magical Mystery Tour, Rolling Stones' Exile on Main Street, classic, and did a lot of movie and concert posters, too.
1: Good for him. It's hard as hell to break through as an artist, and all these artists want your work on their albums when they're at their zenith. Good on him.
0: Right, dude. Yeah, if you're doing cover art for the Beatles, you're doing something
1: right.
0: You're
1: doing something.
0: You also share your birthday with Barry Gibb of the Bee Gees.
1: You mean of the Bee Gees?
0: See, I can't hit that note. Good job. You came in clutch there, man. You also share your birthday with Gloria Estefan.
1: Ooh, the rhythm is going to get you.
0: You ready to do that conga?
1: Oh, I can't do it like her, man. She was part of what made me want to choose the drums. Her and Sheila E.
0: Mm-hmm.
1: And then a whole bunch of drummers. Yeah, dude. Like, yeah. And I was never nearly as good as any one of them. But I had fun.
0: There you go. You also share your birthday with J.D. Fortune. Once upon a time, the frontman for NXS. He got that gig because they did this reality show called Rockstar NXS. And they, he ended up winning that competition, even though Marty should have got it. Marty was, that show hasn't been on since the early 2000s. And I still think Marty should have been the front man for NXS. He was great and still is. He's got a band called the Love Hammers, and they're good too. Anyway, so JD Fortune joins NXS.
1: Right.
0: But JD, he's so much younger than the rest of the band.
1: Yes.
0: And he liked to party. And at one point, they left him at a gig. They just like, we've had enough. We're just leaving you here. Yeah. So, J.D. Fortune, hope your life's back together, buddy.
1: I have a feeling he was that guy who was like, hey, I'm the lead singer of NXS, before he said what his name was. And eventually they were like, what did we do? Why did we give this man this power?
0: I hope he's got his life together now. And also, Marty should have won. All right, you also share your birthday with cool Michiganders like Katrina Kipker of Albion, Misty Gorney of Jackson, and Shaylin Hunt of Parma. If today's your birthday, make it a happy heavy metal one. This song is for you. And also, Marty should have won. You know, I actually met him once. He came into town, and I told him, I'm like, dude, me and my then wife, we voted for you every single time. He's like, thanks, man. I wish that word had worked out. We stand, Marty, in this household.
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5: It's the Storm Tracker 6 forecast on Q106.
6: Mostly cloudy skies with a few isolated storms possible during the overnight hours tonight, with temperatures only dropping into the lower 70s. Our high temperatures for tomorrow do rise into the lower 90s once again, with heat indices reaching the mid to high 90s across mid-Michigan. For Storm Tracker 6, I'm meteorologist Daniel Nemus.
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0: Brand new Five Finger Death Punch, Nails in the Coffin. 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I'm Terry, he's Span.
1: I'm just waiting for a day when Five Finger Death Punch just makes a song called Partying in the Bathroom, and they just talk about having a good time. Because everything feels so existential. Like, oh, we'll never survive. We have to make a song about never surviving. We're all going to die. We're all going to fight. We're all going to destroy. Hey, man, just have a drink and chill. Please.
0: Not him.
1: But, like, all of y'all just maybe get some of his I don't know if I can say it on the radio, but some of his special infused water.
0: Yes, there we go. Yes.
1: And then just sit down and talk about just being on somebody's porch. Not Zoltan's, because he ain't got no porch. He got too much house. He has no room for a porch. But, I mean, come on, guys. Give me something.
0: You know, as many times as they've done covers, I could really go for a Five Finger Death Punch cover of, like, the Party Rock Anthem by LMFAO.
1: Bro!
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0: I am manifesting this. And whilst we manifest, let's enjoy the latest from a band who does know how to make some fun, easygoing songs. Theory of a Dead Man, it's their latest, Winnebago, Lay Low, Q106.

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0: Michigan's Metallica station, Q106, with Until It Sleeps. I'm Terry, he's Span.
1: I am.
0: And this was the Spanitarium, and tomorrow it will be the Spanitarium again.
1: Sure will.
0: Between like 3 and 7. That is when we are contractually obligated to be here, and that is when you are contractually obligated to listen to us. We actually had you sign a document. You may have been under the influence of something when that happened.
1: Probably.
0: Yeah, I mean, you know, we sneaky like that. And also, we summon demons to possess you. Maybe. Perhaps.
1: Maybe. Perhaps.
0: You know, 50-50 odds on that.
1: Oh, right quick. I swear I'm going to tell you the answer to the Quick and Dirty at 1:30 tomorrow.
0: There you go.
1: I swear.
0: While you wait for that to actually happen, it's Hard Sick on Q106.

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7: 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From heavy gauge siding that stands up to the gales, to roofing systems built for the howling winds and pelting hail, our crews are your neighbors. 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
0: It's the Storm Tracker 6 forecast on Q106.
10: Mostly cloudy skies with a few isolated storms possible during the overnight hours tonight, with temperatures only dropping into the lower 70s. Our high temperatures for tomorrow do rise into the lower 90s once again, with heat indices reaching the mid to high 90s across mid-Michigan. For Storm Tracker 6, I'm meteorologist Daniel Nemus.
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